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8: 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Hurry, must end Monday. The crash in Hope Valley, Ancontale Road eastbound from Rockingham Road to Armstrong Road, that's cleared. It's back open through there. There's debris near Perth Airport, Tonkin Highway south, and after Kewdale Road, there's a tyre in the centre lane, so take it easy. And a broken down truck in Welshpool Road Highway southbound before Welshpool Road east. The left lane's partially blocked. Anything else, call 94891777. 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Partly cloudy today, heading for a top of 19, and right now it's 12 degrees on Nova 937.
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10: Good morning, Ash Gardner with you. Researchers are hopeful they could be on the brink of an MND breakthrough. A new drug developed in Queensland could transform motor neuron disease from a death sentence into a manageable chronic condition. Experts say the drug is set to be tested on patients in 5 years. Australia's Sea Safety Commissioner has revealed social media platform X fought to keep content from the Bondi Beach terror attack on the platform. It comes as the Royal Commission into Anti-Semitism continues. Federal Parliament has wrapped up for the winter break. All eyes are on Liberal leader Angus Taylor to see if he can turn around support for his party in the polls. A story of survival in Venezuela. A man has been pulled alive from beneath a collapsed car park 8 days after twin earthquakes rocked the country. The death toll has now climbed more than 2,000, while thousands more remain missing. And it's been revealed Taylor Swift and Travis Kelce donated $26 million to at least 20 charities this week ahead of their reported wedding in New York. It's been a hive of activity at Madison Square Garden, where the nuptials are expected to take place. Nova Sport is next.
6: With unmatched versatility and affordability, the T9 Ute elevates the lifestyle of hardworking professionals and adventurous families. Check it out at Jack Motors Perth.
7: Nova Sport.
10: Brisbane's Darcy Gardner could be facing a stint on the sidelines after suffering a hamstring injury in the side's 22-point win over Geelong. Australia will take on England in the Women's T20 World Cup final at Lord's after the host beat South Africa by 40 runs in their semi-final. And to the FIFA World Cup, Spain has thrashed Austria 3-0 to advance to the round of 16, while the Socceroos have held their final training session in Dallas ahead of their must-win clash with Egypt tomorrow. And you're up to date on Nova.
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1: Hey, John. Still to come this hour, we are going to give you a chance to get on the standby list to go see Olivia Rodrigo in Florida. And also joining us live in the studio, the one and only Santo Chiloro from Cup Fever, which is keeping us entertained every night on SBS at 7:30, talking all things World Cup with the Socceroos tomorrow morning.
11: Tomorrow, yeah, against 4 a.m. Egypt.
1: Are you going to get up?
11: I really want to. Yeah. I really want to get up.
1: You should. I saw something yesterday where it's like you only get like 17 World Cups, if you're lucky, in your lifetime. And that's including when you're really little and when you're really old. So to lean into the ones where you can get involved in and your country is in and you can get around it, you've got to take those opportunities while
11: that's
1: they're
11: such
1: there.
11: Such a depressing start. Thanks for really bringing the mood down for a Friday. Hey, you know what is it? You know what? Outside of Australia, tomorrow, also rumours that Taylor Swift is getting married to Travis Kelce. Mm-hmm, mm-hmm. It's been all over the feeds and everyone has got an opinion. 13, 24, 10, I want to know if there's any Swifties listening that has their opinions on what is happening with the Travis Kelce Taylor Swift wedding. Because we're going to unpack it and I want to know what our Swifties think. 13, 24, 10.

0: 11 after 8. Bruno Mars, I just might. Before 9 o'clock, we could be sending you off to see Olivia Rodrigo in Florida.
1: Please, please, please, music celebs and TV.
2: All right, we need to talk about this Taylor Swift Travis Kelce wedding.
0: It's almost like a royal wedding with the hype around it. Like,
2: oh my gosh, you're not wrong. And I love a royal wedding. But at least with a royal wedding, we know where it's happening, when it's happening, and we get it broadcasted so we can sit down in our pajamas with all our friends and family, get some popcorn and watch it, which I would love to do for a celebrity.
0: I reckon, well, because there's many theories swirling around and you've got some that you're going to unpack in a sec, but I've got a feeling we're going to be able to watch some of this at some point.
2: I know, but I want a live stream. Is it too much to ask for to have a live stream? 13 24 10, by the way, if you are a Swifty fan and you've got a fan theory, give us a call because I'd love to hear it. We've also got an experience Oz voucher up for grabs. So basically, TMZ are all over it and we're seeing all these videos coming out that it is happening at Madison Square Garden. And we're seeing all these boxes kind of be delivered in, which we think are props and a set, and that they're building a castle, a whimsical castle within Madison Square Garden.
0: What's a whimsical castle? What does that mean?
2: It's not a medieval one. Okay. I guess that's the difference.
0: Yeah, sure. Okay.
2: I'm not a castle expert. There's also tunnels in Madison Square Garden, which, you know, makes you think it's easy for guests to come in and out without being spotted. You made a good point that there's no opportunity for drone footage because there's a roof over
0: it. Helicopter security. Very easy to control in a building like that.
2: Exactly. But TMZ, which is, you know, the American, celebrity goss news outlet in America, had somebody on who is invited, well, he says he's invited to the Taylor Swift Travis Kelce wedding. I was Googling who he is because I didn't really say. I think it's Tom Hartley and I think he's like a supercar dealer or like luxury car dealer. And this is what he said on TMZ.
3: I'm going to be there, so...
4: You're going to the wedding?
3: I got the invite, so it's not going to be what everybody thinks. There's a little bit of a surprise going on. It's a decoy. They've got something. They don't want everybody to really know where it is.
4: Are you invited to the wedding or the party?
3: Both, the wedding and the party.
4: Is the wedding the same day as the party?
3: Yes.
5: Anthony.
4: Yes. Yeah. Is the wedding at Madison Square Garden?
3: I can't say.
4: Is the wedding at the same place as the party? Just tell me that.
3: No.
4: It is not at the same place as the party.
3: Right.
4: But it is the same day of the party.
3: Exactly.
2: Okay, so that makes me think that they're either having the celebration or the wedding at Madison Square Garden and then the other one elsewhere.
0: Well, it's not going to be the ceremony then. That's got to be the party. If they're shipping in a whimsical castle and staging and there's rumours of like the Ed Sheeran's performing, like you do that where there's great sound systems and you've got like lighting and you're not going to do that in the park.
2: Weren't there celebrities spotted in New York that aren't necessarily always in New York?
0: Yeah, well, Sabrina Carpenter was papped going to dinner last night in New York. You got Dua Lipa, who just got married herself. She's in New York. Camila Cabello, she's there. Anya Taylor-Joy, also there.
2: Wow.
0: Is it Patrick Mahomes? He has been spotted in New York, as well as Travis Kelce was papped going for a run yesterday in New York as well. So
2: yeah, okay. So it's really fueling speculation that this wedding is happening.
0: Yeah.
2: New York over the weekend, Madison Square Garden. I really want it to be done so that we can have all the details on it.
0: Well, if it does happen, we are going to get all the details, aren't we?
2: We're catching up with Christina, who works for E! News, and she will have all the juicy goss for us. And I will be watching my social media over the weekend like an absolute hawk. And Taylor, if you're listening, please live stream the wedding for us.
0: Coming up after this, we've got Kelly, who has called in. She's got a theory about the Taylor Swift Travis Kelce wedding that we didn't get to here or unpack, and we'll get her on the phone to give us her thoughts after this.
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1: Perth traffic.
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8: The broken down truck in Welshpool Row Highway southbound before Welshpool Road East, that has cleared. And the debris near Perth Airport, Tonkin Highway south and after Kewdale Road has also cleared. Happy to say, Kwinana, Mitchell and Graham Farmer freeways are looking very good. Tonkin Highway is busy in both directions at Welshpool Road.
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1: Perth traffic.
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19: 8:20, Mel and Maddie hanging out with you. About to play the new one for Taylor Swift.
6: I knew. What a great song. She's getting married this weekend, we think. We hope. It's everywhere. Callie, have you got a theory on this?
2: I do. I think she's already married. She's got married a few days ago in a real intimate setting, and the next few days is just going to be one big party.
6: Ooh, and do you think it's happening at Madison Square Garden?
2: Yeah, I think the party's definitely going to happen at Madison Square Gardens, and who knows, knowing Taylor, it might be the release of her debut.
19: Yeah, it could be the debut album. Yeah, well, let's get into it right now. A bit of Taylor, I Knew It, I Knew You on Nova.

0: Taylor Swift.
1: That was a big sigh, Matt Baisley.
0: I knew you. Mel and Maddie hanging out with you. Because, you know, it's like working for me. It's like working with your little sister who you have the most utmost respect for because they're very good at what they do and at the top of their field, but they are just still so annoying and... like just on you the entire time. Like
1: that's why we're not allowed to be in the same studio. I'd be too much.
0: Sandro Chilora is going to join us after the 8:30 news, talking all things World Cup. Socceroos are taking on Egypt tomorrow morning at 4 o'clock, and every night during the World Cup at 7:30 on SBS, you can catch Cup Fever with Santo and Ed. A couple of days ago, Mel, the luxury of these hours, I guess, is that we do brekkie, we hang around after, put some stuff on the whiteboard. Or maybe pre-record some interviews, and then we get to go home, right? And then we're home, usually home by lunchtime.
1: Mm-hmm.
0: And getting that sort of time for me with Bella, my wife, is like it's really one-on-one time is rare because we've got the three kids. So you got they're all primary school aged. So as soon as they're around, that's our time. Is just our relationship becomes the kids, and then that's it until we get that one-on-one time. So I was like, oh, I'm pretty tired. I got home, I was pretty tired. She goes, oh, I was going to go shopping. I'm like, you know what? I'll come shopping with you. Like it's a chance for us just to hang out and spend some one-on-one time. So we went shopping. And she was like, I want to go to Uniqlo. I want to go to Uniqlo because they've got a bit of a sale on, and I've seen some real simple sort of basics that I want, and, you know, the seasons are changing. I was like, cool, fine, let's just go. I'm happy just to be dragged along. Nothing in Uniqlo fits me, right?
1: I'm the same, Matt.
0: Yeah, so.
1: I think Uniqlo for me was basics and, like, thermals. They're really good, but a lot of things don't fit me there either, I get ya.
0: The tops end up being, like, cropped. Tops for me. I'm not a tall guy. I don't know what it is. It's just like I'll put on a shirt and my guts are showing at the bottom. I'm like, what? Anyway, so she's in there shopping around and I'm like, I've said yes to coming here, so I can't be, this is taking forever. I can't be that guy because I volunteered. I was like, yeah, I had the choice of staying home, so I can't be busting the balls about how long she's taking.
1: Absolutely.
0: So she was taking forever. And I was like, okay, I'm going to go get myself a boost juice while she goes around with a...
1: Because you're a child.
0: Big black... I wanted the banana bars, okay? I was looking for her at one point in the shop. I was like, can't find her. I rang. She's like, I'm in the change rooms. I was like, cool. So she explained where she was and I came in. She's like, what do you think of this? I was like, hot. Great. Get it. Sure. I'm trying to hurry it up a bit. She's like, great. I'm going to go now look at some of the warmer clothes. I was like... Cool. So I decided I was going to go back to Rebel and then have a little bit of a browse around Rebel, maybe pick myself up a Socceroos jersey because I've jumped on the bandwagon. And then I was like, that's a little expensive. Maybe I'll go see if they've got one at Best and Less. and there was a cheaper version. So I was like, so then I went back and I was like, okay, I can't find her anywhere. And I was like, she's in the change rooms. So I just made a beeline for the... unisex change rooms that were there, and the curtain was shut, and I've just walked in, and I'd put on the Socceroos jersey that I'd got, and I was like, hey, what do you reckon of this? As I've just walked in, I've gone, hey, what do you reckon of this? And there's a guy standing there with his pants around his ankles. He's like, and I've gone, We both just sort of, and I, like, because it's not like, it was like a curtain, so I'm flapping around in the curtain just to try to get out of there. I could not get out of there. I'm like, I'm so sorry. Anyway.
1: Where was Bella? Was she still in the store?
0: She'd left. She'd gone somewhere else.
1: Oh,
0: but I got his number, and he's coming to watch the Socceroos with me tomorrow morning now.
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13: 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Broken down track in Welshpool Road Highway south out of the exit to Welshpool Road East. Left lane's closed by incident response. Quinana and Mitchell Freeway's looking pretty good. Northbridge Tunnel is a little heavy westbound. And a few cars through Kareem Marmion Avenue south out of Reed Highway 2. Anything else, call 9489177. 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Partly cloudy today, heading for a top of 19 degrees, and right now it is 13 on Nova 937.
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1: Good morning, Ash Gardner with you. A second man has now been charged and is due to front court today over an alleged people smuggling operation in far north Queensland. The Chinese national was detained alongside a Taiwanese national by Australian Border Force officials in Weipa. They're accused of bringing around a dozen people to Australia by boat. Three people have been charged over an alleged drug bust in Sydney Southwest. 10 kilos of cocaine with an estimated street value of $1.6 million was seized as part of the investigation.
12: Opposition leader Angus Taylor is set to kick off a regional blitz in an attempt to wrestle back support for the party in the polls. He'll use the five-week parliamentary winter break to tour every state and territory. As the death toll continues to soar in Venezuela, a story of survival has emerged. A man has been pulled alive from the rubble of a collapsed car park 8 days after twin earthquakes rocked the country. Nearly 2,300 people have died while thousands more remain missing. And the countdown is on to Taylor Swift and Travis Kelce's wedding. There's been mounting speculation they'll tie the knot at Madison Square Garden. Travis's mum, Donna, has been spotted arriving in New York. Nova Sport is next.
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12: Lions will be sweating on the results of scans after Darcy Gardner appeared to suffer a hamstring injury in last night's 22-point win over Geelong. Zach Bailey appears to be in the clear with his own hamstring concerns. Alex de Minaur has cruised through to round three at Wimbledon after a straight sets win. Fellow Aussie James Duckworth bowed out in four sets. My joint went down in three. And the Socceroos have held their final training session in Dallas ahead of their must-win clash with Egypt. And you're up to date on Nova.
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0: Sure is. 8.35 is the time. Somewhere in the next 25 minutes, we will get you on the standby list so you can go to Florida to see the one and only Olivia Rodrigo. We get you close to all the stars. Last week, it was Harry Styles here at Nova. This week, Olivia Rodrigo. And next, close to a star of Australian media and comedy for a very long time, Mel Trosona.
1: Yes, the Santo Chilara is going to be chatting with us all about Cup Fever, which is the show on SBS On Demand and YouTube, as well as Viceland, talking all things World Cup. Australia playing tomorrow morning against Egypt. We're all very excited. And you've got your jersey on. You've done a costume change.
0: I've done a change just for Santo. And I thought, you know what? we got the keys to the music library, so let's not, you know, play something, just any ordinary old song, considering we're talking about World Cup. Let's get on the best World Cup song ever to be produced. It's the one and only Ricky Martin, The Cup of Life. I think he did it for the 1998 Paris World Cup. Santo will probably correct me next, but this is Mel and Maddie, Ricky Martin, The Cup of Life here on Nova.

0: absolute banger. Ricky Martin, The Cup of Life. You're on Nova. Mel and Maddie for breakfast. It's 8:40. World Cup fever has well and truly taken over the world. And when we talk World Cup, there is only one person. And that would be the host of Cup Fever every night, covering the World Cup at 7:30 on SBS, Santo Chilora. Good morning, Santo.
1: Oh, Matty, how are you going?
0: Really good, really good. And thank you for coming in this morning, nice and early. You had no days off for you, so we appreciate you coming in.
1: No days off. And can I tell you, thanks for dressing up. I can see you, and you're wearing the Aussie top, the Socceroos top, which is a very hard one to pull off. You're looking very handsome in that.
2: He is loving this.
1: Wow. Who are you? Who are you, by the way?
2: I'm Mel Tresina. Hi, Santo. Nice to meet you.
1: Get out of the way. We're talking about football here. He is looking fantastic. Because that is to me, it's a triple pike, that one, to there's a degree of view, and you are looking fantastic. You're looking resplendent. I should stop now, shouldn't I?
0: No, keep going. Someone clip it up.
2: Stop feeding his ego, Santo.
1: You look a little bit like a marble cake as well, because they've got the swirls on this particular jersey. Mm. There's a swirly thing happening.
2: Santo's way of saying he wants to take a bite.
0: I've been in a good paddock since I actually wore it last, so it's more of a rash vest at the moment. It's a little tight, so you can't see below the waist, which is great.
1: That's right. I'm seeing above the waist. Yeah. Okay, that's looking all right. Okay.
0: How has the World Cup been for you? You're on air every night, and I know you love it. Are you enjoying this one as much as you have previous?
1: I enjoy them all, Matty. Mm. I cannot tell you. I am so beside myself. The only difference this time around is that I'm not enjoying it with my dad, who had a good innings. He passed away at 95 last year. And it's a great way to see it with your family, you know. And I remember growing up as a kid, watching it with dad, waking up in the middle of the night, you know, begging mum, hey, mum, you know, we can't watch all the matches, so we've taped this one here. Please don't tell us the result if you know it. And, you know, if Italy played, let's say they played at 3 o'clock in the morning, you'd say, mum, don't tell us the result. And because she'd wake up and make breakfast and know everything. She'd wake up and she'd go, I'm not going to say anything, but it's a real pity, isn't it? No, you don't say that. That's not right. And we'd watch every match, and watching them without him this time, I miss him a little bit, but my God, it's so much fun. Every 4 years, it's like my circadian rhythm is ready for it, and I start having coffee again. I'm not a coffee drinker. I have coffee again for every 4 years. It's just great. It's a carnival.
2: How are you feeling about tomorrow, Australia v Egypt? Mm. What are your predictions on the match?
1: As Sam Pang used to say, are we doing predictions now? No, it's so hard. In this point, it genuinely is a 50-50. Everything's a 50-50. Germany didn't make it the other day. Mm. Holland didn't make it the other day against unfancied side. It's really difficult. I'm really confident. I think that this is a really special Australian side. They're really disciplined. They're talented. They've got strikers that play overseas. So I'm really confident. But Egypt is a really good side. They've got probably one of the world's greatest strikers, Mo Salah. So we've got our own Mo. We've got Mo Touré up front. Let's just enjoy it. And it's going to be good because the winner of this game gets to play the winner of Capo Verde and Argentina.
2: Mm. Oh, I don't know where Capo Verde is.
1: It's in Africa. It's called Cabo Verde.
2: Oh, okay. I feel like I'm that reporter who was reporting on Bosnia versus USA when she's like, I don't know where Bosnia is and I don't want to know.
1: I bet you she knows now. Yeah. She would have got a
2: She's been educated.
0: You touched on it before there, Santo. My lad is 9, and this is the first World Cup that he has he's been old enough to really embrace. And watching him and his mates, it's almost been educational for them because they're learning the flags. They're learning all these different countries, and they're watching the countries sort of come together in a time around the world where we need unity, and just watching the celebrations of countries that wouldn't normally coexist getting together and partying in America is just so joyful.
1: That is the best part about having 48 teams. It's a bit of a nightmare in terms of, you know, your purist says, oh, hang on, how do we sort through all this? And in fact, you lose some of the big teams by doing this. But you're quite right, Matty. It's more than just, playing the game. It is a genuine celebration. And I've been to so many World Cups, and I've watched so many World Cups. Every time, there's always this sort of doom saying before it. Oh, it's not going to be good this time. No one's going to follow it. It's the political situation in that country is no good. Once they're all there, once all the teams are there together, and the fans are just enjoying themselves, and as you say, kids are learning about, oh, okay, this is where Curaçao is. I didn't realize Curaçao is there. It just makes for great viewing and lots of fun.
0: How do you purists feel about, and I'm quite open to say that my knees are sore from jumping on a bandwagon, but how do the purists feel about the people who are only part-time fans who come around this time of year and like, oh, couldn't name a player before the World Cup started, and then all of a sudden they're like, oh, I can't believe Erekunda isn't starting. How do you feel about us?
1: I put my purism aside at that point, because I think that anything that unites the country is a great thing. I think it's very difficult in Australia because we have so many codes. Everyone's very protective of their own codes. And I love my AFL. I'm an AFL guy. I'm through and through. I go to the games every week, so I love my AFL. That doesn't preclude me from enjoying the round ball game, but it's so hard to keep that flame going for 4 years. It really is. And I think that the better we do, the more that flame, the stronger it burns, but eventually it sort of flickers away. But I'm very confident too that the more we qualify for World Cups, the more established that this game will be, and the people will follow it more properly and be less, this is my sport and I shouldn't follow that one too tightly. So I encourage everybody to embrace the round ball game.
2: I think to that point, a lot of people are, and I know that you were saying that you've had an influx of people that want to be in the audience for the Cup Fever show, and what, you can only fit how many people in the studio?
1: We call it our starting 11. It's there's only 11 people in that, and we have this, there are people standing on the side, so we actually tell our audience, if you don't laugh enough, you get replaced. There are substitutes here. In fact, Mel, I know in the cheap seats, do you remember the first studio you used for the cheap seats?
2: Yeah, we called it a broom closet. It was tiny.
1: This is smaller than that.
2: Wow.
1: In fact,
2: okay.
1: SBS don't even have, we do it out of Melbourne. SBS don't have a studio in Melbourne. So our friends at Channel 10 kindly gave us some mates' rates on an old news studio that's not used anymore. And honestly, the equipment is so old that the steam almost comes out of it. But we love it. We wouldn't have it any other way. With all these great shows around, we feel like we're the, around all the big supermarkets and big shows, we're the lemonade stand. But we make really good lemonade because it's made with passion and with love and with care.
2: Oh, that's so beautiful.
0: It must make your heart sing too to see, and I'm sure you're probably not looking, but like how well SBS is doing with the numbers each day and each night. People are tuning in to this, such an important channel that we have in this country, and getting the numbers that it's getting, not just for the World Cup, but for your show as well, but just in general. People are there, eyeballs are on it.
1: Totally. It's one of those things that I think the great Les Murray, who was the godfather of football in this country, he secured those rights, those FIFA rights, a long time ago. And he did it just because people at FIFA loved him. And it's so good that SBS still have it in a world where you're outbid every day by so many different organisations. So it's a godsend that SBS still has it. And again, as you said, Matty, there are so many multicultural stories within our own team that it's the perfect place to see these people on the world stage. Mm. So, no, I think it's wonderful.
0: Santa, I touched on him before. My 9-year-old Ziggs is a massive, he calls it football, and I'm sure that would make you very happy. He doesn't call it soccer anymore. He calls it football.
1: I don't mind. Soccer's all right. I don't mind. But football's better.
0: And when I said that I was talking to you, he said, can I ask a couple of questions? So I threw the microphone in front of him, and this is what he had for you.
3: Hi, Santo. My name is Ziggy. I'm a forward for the CC Strikers under 9 Cobras. I want to ask you two things. Who do you think will win the World Cup, and who's the GOAT, Ronaldo or Messi? Go, Socceroos!
1: Oh, isn't that beautiful? Well, Ziggy, you'd be disappointed to know that I thought Holland was going to win the World Cup, and they're out. They haven't even made the round of 16.
0: Put a line through it. Put a line through Holland.
1: Ziggy, I think that, I mean, you'd have to be mad to bet against France after what we've seen in their past couple of games. They are truly an unbelievable side. They really are. Although we haven't seen the best of Argentina yet, so let's keep an eye on Argentina, because they might have a little bit more grit, maybe a bit more South American grit than those fancy French. And Brazil, you can never underestimate Brazil, and they do have the best coach in the world, Carlo Ancelotti, the only Italian left at the World Cup. And if you ask me about Messi or Ronaldo, I'm definitely a Messi man. I'm a Messi man. Mind you, half my family is Argentinian, so I have to go there. We do love him, and he was very lucky to stay on the field after the first game, because he may have got a red card. He did something a little bit naughty to a player and immediately went to the player and said, get up, please, get up. Get up, don't roll around. Get up and like don't roll
2: around. Don't let mum know that I hit you. Get up, stop crying.
1: I'll swap you my shirt at the end of the game if you get up now.
0: It has been an absolute joy having you in the studio.
2: I just want to quickly just say one final thing and we'll let you go, Santo. Matt's been very excited to have you in the studio. He's been excited all week. I will say this, he does struggle with your name.
1: As does people in my own family struggle with my name.
0: Can't wait. Santo Chilaro is going to be joining us live. The one and only Santo Chilaro joining us on the show a little later on. We're going to be speaking to Santo Chilaro. Going to be live in the studio. We'll get.
2: Can you say his surname again?
0: Oh, I say it really fast because I.
2: You're not confident.
0: Well, is it Chilaro or Chilaro?
2: I think the Australian way is Chilaro.
0: Chilaro, yeah.
2: But if you know when you're Italian, it's like Chilaro.
4: Okay, well, I'm not doing that.
2: Chilaro.
1: What? That's fine. That's very good, Maddie.
0: Thanks,
2: Santo. That was look, so condescending. Very well done, Maddie.
1: For a guy that's actually been called Snato Garo in the past.
2: No way.
1: No. There are people that still call me Snat because they know that someone that Snato. No, Matty, that was fine.
0: I feel very hot. I feel like I've gone red and I'm sweating. Well, you can catch Snato Glaro tonight with Ed Cavalli, 7:30 on SBS for the Cup.
2: SBS
0: fever.
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1: Thanks, guys, and go Socceroos.
0: Go the Socceroos.
1: Go the Socceroos.
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6: Nova 937.
7: There's still a broken down track in Welshpool Road Highway south out of the exit to Welshpool Road East. Left lane is closed by incident response. And an earlier breakdown in the Northbridge Tunnel westbound, that's been cleared away but delays back to around Orong Road because of that. Kwinana and Mitchell freeways are looking pretty good for the moment. Tonkin Highway busy in both directions at Welshpool Road East. Again, Roe Highway slowing northbound at Tonkin Highway as well. Few cars out and about in Hammersley Reed Highway in both directions at Erindale Road. And again through Corrine, slow going Marmion Avenue southbound at Reed Highway as well. Anything else, call 94891777. 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
0: 8:56, almost time for us to pull stumps, pack up the kit, get out of here. Mel, do you think Santo could tell that I was like super fanboy and like nervous about talking to him and stuff? Do you reckon?
2: Lucky he didn't get to shake your hands because it would have you would have slid right off.
0: All right, what are we going to do before we go? What do you reckon?
2: Okay, I reckon we need to get some Nova listeners in the running to go to Orlando to see Olivia Rodrigo. Flights, accommodation, spending money, 13-24-10 is the number if you want to see Olivia Rodrigo in Orlando, Florida, as we play Alex Warren, Fever Dream, Fresh Hit, Mel and Maddie on Nova. Good morning.

0: Alex Warren,
1: Fever Dream,
2: you're on Nova. Mel and Maddie, a little distracted. SBS on in the corner. Croatia taking on Portugal, just about to kick off.
3: I know. What do you reckon? What's your prediction?
2: Portugal. I think Portugal's got this one. I think Ronaldo's going to step up and have an absolute blinder, I reckon.
3: I mean, but what a game to be at.
2: Look at that crowd. It looks unbelievable. All right, let's do this.
4: Get ready. Here we go for the ultimate escape. Nova is sending you and your bestie to Florida to see the one and only...
5: I'm Olivia Rodrigo.
4: Olivia Rodrigo live.
2: Go, whatever you talk over the voiceover if you want, if it's that important.
3: She just kept going. Do you think that we will be on air in 2030? Could we go to a World Cup and broadcast from there?
2: Oh, with enough forward planning.
3: Yeah.
2: And if you're not sick of me by then.
3: If anyone wants to chip in.
2: Mel and Maddie's hydration break. And they're
3: love it.
2: And like we get some sort of beverage sponsor on board.
3: What a great idea.
2: Yeah. Do we take a bunch of listeners or do we just go ourselves?
3: I don't mind. Yeah. As long as I get there, I don't mind who comes.
2: All right, cool.
3: Yeah, I think that'll be fun.
2: It's done. Let's lock it in.
3: Okay, great. This time in 4 years.
2: Beautiful.
3: Done. But deal. Love it.
2: Sooner than that, we can be sending you to Florida to see Olivia Rodrigo. Let's open up the standby list and put some people on it. Mel.
3: Morning, Callie.
6: Good morning, guys. How are you?
3: Very well. You are an eager beaver to win this, right?
6: Oh, 100%. I've been entering online as well. Oh, my God. This would be so amazing. She is so good.
3: She's incredible. And do you know who's coming with you?
6: It's probably either my bestie or my hubby.
2: Yeah.
3: Love.
2: Battle it out between the two of them, Kel.
6: Yeah, I think they can go for it. Yeah, 100%.
3: Good luck, Callie. Vinny, let's get you in the running as well.
7: Oh, my gosh, amazing. Thank you so much.
3: Do you know who's coming as your plus one?
7: Oh, it's going to be a tough fight. I'll have to really make some sort of competition to get that final ticket with me.
3: Yeah, I reckon that's what you got to do. Just let them fight it out until...
2: Rock, paper, scissors or an actual fight?
7: Yeah, I reckon a good rock, paper, scissors.
2: Okay.
3: Yeah, not an actual fight. Calm down, Matt. Oh, jeez,
2: you said turned. It. You're the one said fight
3: Yeah, but I meant it like metaphorically.
2: Okay, so
3: good
2: deep.
3: Morning. Good morning, Belle.
8: Good morning.
3: Hi. Oh, you are up and about. Happy Friday. You're in the running.
8: Thank you so much. Happy Friday to you. It's made my day.
3: Oh, so glad. And the weekend as well. Don't forget, all weekend long, you can register on the Nova Player.
8: Oh, cool. Yeah, I'll be doing that too.
3: Very welcome. Hello, Angus.
9: How are we going?
2: Hey, Angus.
3: Is it your birthday?
9: It is my birthday.
3: Clap him in.
2: Woo! Where's the real claps? Let's get these ones going.
9: Thank you.
3: Oh my gosh, birthday on a Friday is elite planning. What are you going to do?
9: One of my best mates has taken work off. We're heading out to the beach, going to go shopping.
3: Clearly not in Melbourne if you're going to the beach
9: Sydney,
3: today.
9: Sydney.
3: Oh, amazing. Have the best time. And I heard that you have a little crush on Olivia.
9: She's my celebrity crush. She has to be. Look at
3: her. Oh my gosh. Hall pass.
2: Angus, behave yourself if you win this, mate, okay?
9: I will.
2: Good stuff. All right. More chances for you to get on that standby list throughout the day here on Nova. And like Mel said, you can do it online as well. All right. We're done. We're off to have a weekend. We'll be back Monday. We're going to be chatting to Flexi Faith from the Dallas Cowboys cheerleaders.
3: If you haven't watched that on Netflix and you want something to watch this weekend, can highly recommend it. It's so good. Matt and I have also been watching Off Campus.
2: Oh.
3: May I suggest that if you're going to watch it, don't watch it before bed. It really...
2: Why, Mel?
3: Really changes your dreams.
2: What do you mean?
3: Just had...
2: Is it like having cheese before bed, that kind of thing? Like you have some strange dreams?
3: Yeah. You'll have some fever dreams. And Matt, you've got a big weekend. What are you doing?
2: Oh, yeah. I'm going to be on the mic, ground announcing and on-field hosting at the Wallabies taking on Ireland, the sold-out rugby clash at Allianz Stadium in Sydney. Cannot wait. First time Ireland's been in Australia since 2018, and the Wallabies will be out for revenge because they got pumped in Dublin last time that they played the Irish. So it's going to be an absolute ripper. That's tomorrow
3: great.
2: In Sydney.
3: What's your prediction? Are you allowed to say or no? No.
2: Just because Rugby Australia pay the bills. No. The Wallabies have got this. I reckon home turf, sold out crowd. Well, there's going to be plenty of Irish there. I think this team that we've got, especially for the build up to the Rugby World Cup here in Australia next year, I reckon the Wallabies have got this.
3: Well, if you're heading to Allianz Stadium tomorrow and you see Matt on the field, give him a shout out.
2: Say hi.
3: Say hey.
2: And we'll catch you Monday from 6. Have a great weekend.
3: Love
2: go the Socceroos.
3: Have a great weekend. Bye. Go the Socceroos.
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0: Took the kids to see a Taylor Swift impersonator.
1: Oh.
0: It was unbelievable. She was awesome.
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1: Avalanche.
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1: Blobby Williams was my favourite.
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22: 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Broken down truck on Rail Highway South and exit to Osborne East in Welshpool, blocking the left lane. And a police incident, Stirling Highway northbound after Canning Highway East Frio, blocking the left lane. It's looking busy on Graham Farm Frio westbound through Burswood into the tunnel after an earlier breakdown. And Tonkin Highway is busy both directions at Washburn Road East, Pro Highway slow northbound at Tonkin Highway. Anything else, call 9489 177. We've got breakfast. 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Partly cloudy at 19 today. Right now it's 14 degrees on Nova 937.
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13: Good morning, Ash Gardner with you. Police have now charged a second man over an alleged people smuggling operation in far north Queensland. The 30-year-old Chinese national was arrested in Weipa on Tuesday following reports of a dozen people arriving by boat. He's expected to front court today. Aussie researchers could be on the verge of an MND breakthrough, bringing hope to thousands. A drug developed in Queensland could be ready to test on patients in 5 years. It's hoped it'll turn motor neuron disease into a chronic illness. It comes ahead of tonight's NRL match dedicated to Jai Arrow, kicking off Jai July following his diagnosis. It's been revealed social media platform X fought to keep videos of the Bondi Beach massacre online. Australia's East Safety Commissioner, Julian Mann Grant, revealing the platform's position in the wake of the terror attack during the Royal Commission into Anti-Semitism. 9 monks have been killed after an 11-year-old boy crashed a ute into the group in Thailand. It's understood they were just 30 minutes into their 260-kilometre pilgrimage walk when the accident happened. 13 others have been taken to hospital. And Moana 3 is in the works at Disney. Dwayne Johnson teased the news while promoting the live-action version of the movie musical. Nova Sport is next.
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13: The countdown is on with less than 24 hours to go until the Socceroos World Cup showdown against Egypt in Dallas. The Aussies have held their final training session ahead of the must-win clash. Round 17 continues tonight with Sydney up against the Western Bulldogs at the SCG. Last night, the Lions defeated Geelong by 22 points. And Collingwood captain Darcy Moore has been ruled out for the remainder of the 2026 season after suffering a hamstring injury. And you're up to date on Nova.
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Mrs. Ross, happy Friday. We did it. Weekend almost here. 19 today, partly cloudy, no rain. If you're going to Eagles vs Adelaide tonight, similar tomorrow, 20 partly cloudy. Showers show up Sunday, 21. We are sending you to Florida, though. Olivia Rodrigo live. Blitz happening before 9:30. Music all day as well.

Brett Boyce. And over this is Ross. 2 a.m. tomorrow. Good luck, Socceroos. Take on Egypt in the World Cup. There are places open. The super fans will be at the Fan Zone Northbridge Piazza. Crown Sports Bar, always packed. You want to get up at 2 a.m. Brewdog West Perth will be going. Inglewood Hotel, Bassendean Hotel, the Wembley Hotel. Otherwise, enjoy your sleep. So we continue with the non-stop feel-good hits. Oh, Olivia Rodrigo, live in Florida. Blitz, straight after Tame Impala. Dracula and Nova.

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3: All right, let's do a blitz. Hello, Rachel in Woodridge. Why would you like to go to Florida to see Olivia Rodrigo live?
4: Because I would just love to see Olivia. She's just amazing. But I would love to be in Miami where it's sunny and on the beach. It would be just the best place.
3: You're in. Good luck.
4: Thank you so much.
3: And hello, hello. Who we got here?
5: Oh, hi. My name's Amanda.
3: Hello, Amanda. You didn't think I'd answer, but here we are and now you're in.
5: Thanks so much.
3: All right, and Karen, you and your daughter currently trying to win this competition. Yeah, she's calling as well.
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3: What's your daughter's name?
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3: All right, tell Chantel, Mum is in the draw to go to Florida to see Olivia Rodrigo, and it's Mum's decision who she takes if she wins.
5: It's my decision if I win.
3: Well done, and I don't mean with the competition, I mean with your daughter.
5: Thank you.
3: Everyone else, more blitzes to come. 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
3: Nova 937.
4: Nearly a breakdown has cleared for Roe Highway south at exit to Welshpool Road east through Welshpool. Don't forget about the AFL tonight with the West Coast Eagles and Adelaide Crows at Optus Stadium. That'll be coinciding with afternoon peak, so there'll be plenty of extra congestion on Graham Farmer Freeway to contend with and the tunnel eastbound as well. Not too bad for the tunnel at the moment. Graham Farmer Freeway looking fine. Kunata Freeway, Mitchell Freeway all doing well. Same for Tonkin Highway and Roe Highway as well. Anything else? 9489 1777. 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To the weather, partly cloudy today and a top of 19. Tomorrow, partly cloudy and a top of 20. Right now, it's 15 degrees on Nova 937.
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5: Morning, this is Ross. 19, partly cloudy today. 20, partly cloudy Saturday. Showers show up Sunday, 21 degrees. Get out of here, Florida. Olivia Rodrigo live doing a blitz in about 10 minutes when we play her song, Stupid Song. That's coming up at Nova.

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4: 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Hello, Christine and Duncraig. You'd like to go to Florida. Olivia Rodrigo live. Why?
5: 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For my daughter.
4: 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How are you feeling about school holidays?
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4: 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All right, you're in the draw for this. Good luck.
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0: Got for a lot of schools, some very sad, but mainly on Monday. Looking for things to do. Movies. Toy Story 5 is out. 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Supergirl, if they're a little bit older. Also, Ready, Set, Ride kicks off from tomorrow. 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I have four tickets to go before 11 and over. Got a Somba up in minutes. Sonova. Oh, and the Supernovas. Catch up with them next.
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0: 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Still to come, Olivia Rodrigo Blitz in Florida. 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Plays in minutes. It's My Life. Coming up next, Nova.
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6: G'day, breakdown's been cleared on Mitchell Freeway southbound up to Hutton Street, Osborne Park, so no delays there. Looks good on Kwinana Freeway southbound from the city down towards Mill Point Road. We've got delays with a crash reported on Kwinana Freeway northbound. It's heavy from Thomas Road up towards Russell Road. Doing okay past the airport on Tonkin Highway. Some congestion through Wattle Grove at Hale Road and Welsh Pool Road East. Also Roe Highway slowing northbound at Tonkin Highway. Anything else, call 9489 1777. 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You can this Prime Day with big savings on beauty, fitness, fashion and more. 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Perth today continuing partly cloudy. Saturday partly cloudy. Showers increasing on Sunday. Today's top 19 degrees. It's 14 now on Nova 937.
7: 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Across Perth.
8: This is Ross.
9: Nova. Happy Friday. Fresh one. No rain though. Today or tomorrow rain turns up on Sunday. We are sending you to Florida. Olivia Rodrigo live. I'm going to do a blitz before 11:30. 9 minutes of the noughties. 9 minutes of the noughties coming up. Coldplay's first big hit. That plays in about 10 minutes.

0: first big hit. So we got introduced to them. The dude on the beach. Just walking. Yellow. And over, this is Ross sending you to Olivia Rodrigo live in Florida. Debbie and Ginger Lee, you've already planned a side holiday with this.
1: Well, maybe a cruise out of Florida somewhere, and then have to definitely go to Las Vegas.
0: Okay, yeah. All right, you've really thought this through. Keen for a party. Another blitz on the way. Let's get you your side quest, okay?
1: Thank you.
0: Do a blitz straight after this, Olivia Dean. Baby steps at Nova. 20.

0: Really thought this through. Keen for a party. Another blitz on the way. Let's get you your side quest, okay?
1: Thank you.
0: Do a blitz straight after this, Olivia Dean. Baby steps, Sonova.

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0: Olivia Rodrigo's new album, You Seem Pretty Sad for a Girl So In Love, is out now and available everywhere.
2: All right, Blitz time. Firstly, Claire and Nedlands, what's going on for your weekend? What are you excited about?
3: Chilling out and relaxing with the family, I think.
2: Wait a sec. We got school holidays coming. You tell me you got three kids. You reckon you're going to be chilling out?
3: Well, probably not.
2: Yeah.
3: But I live in hope.
2: I appreciate your optimism. That's all we can do as parents. Let's give you potentially a holiday with whoever you want, one other person. Florida, Olivia Rodrigo, you're in.
3: Oh, my God, amazing. Thank you, thank you.
2: And hello, Jackie. Why would you like to go to Florida?
4: I want to see Olivia. Love her song.
2: Did you say song or songs?
4: Songs.
2: Yeah, good, great. She does a few, I imagine, at her concert. You're in to check him out.
4: Brilliant, thank you.
2: And Tanya and Jandakot, you're in as well. Happy Friday. Hope you're well.
5: Thank you. Happy Friday to you.
2: Everyone else, plenty more blitzes today. 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
6: 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Now, it's finally time to see how the story ends. It's season 5. Will the bear succeed or not? Or will it all fall apart and all the characters' hard work will be for nothing? I adore this show. It has thousands of fans and each of them want to know. 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
7: 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See, 23 is actually quite fascinating. It's the lowest prime number that consists of consecutive digits.
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0: Cyril and Nova, as we count down to a very early Socceroos match taking on Egypt, 2 a.m. tomorrow. Now, if you really want to go out for it, the Northridge Piazza Fan Zone, that'll go off. Crown Sports Bar, they're open then. Inglewood Hotel, Bassendine Hotel, Wembley Hotel around me, or as I said earlier, enjoy your sleep around there. But go Socceroos. Still to come, though. Sending you to Florida to check out Olivia Rodrigo. That happens before 12:30. 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
24: 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G'day, Mitchell. Freeways travelling well. Kwinana Freeway looks good. Southbound from the city towards Mill Point Road. It is slow for northbound traffic. Thomas Road through Rowley Road. Graham Farmer Freeway, no delays. Looks good for the North Bridge Tunnel. Roe Highway running slow southbound from Clayton Street to Great Eastern Highway Bypass. Anything else, call 9489 1777. The Australian Boomers are returning to Perth for two massive games this July to advance their World Cup qualification. 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Perth today continuing partly cloudy, much the same for Saturday. Showers increasing Sunday. Today's top 19 degrees. We're on 15 now on Nova 937.
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26: With your midday headlines, good afternoon. Ash Gardner with you. The countdown is on to the Socceroos' must-win clash against Egypt at the FIFA World Cup. The Aussies have held their final training session ahead of the knockout battle, while a sea of green and gold has taken over Dallas. Aussie researchers believe they may be close to a major breakthrough when it comes to motor neuron disease. A drug developed in Queensland could transform the disease into a manageable chronic condition. We could see it tested on patients in 5 years. New figures from the energy regulator has revealed the number of Aussie households falling behind on their electricity bills has hit a five-year high. Almost 165,000 customers across five states and territories had overdue bills at the end of March, up 11% on the previous year. Opposition leader Angus Taylor is set to kick off a regional blitz in an attempt to wrestle back support for the party in the polls. He'll use the five-week parliamentary winter break to tour every state and territory. As the death toll continues to soar in Venezuela, a story of survival has emerged. A man has been pulled alive from the rubble of a collapsed shopping centre 8 days after twin earthquakes rocked the country. And the countdown is on to Taylor Swift and Travis Kelce's wedding. It's understood a rehearsal dinner is being staged at Madison Square Garden ahead of the big event, while Travis's mum Donna has been spotted arriving in New York. Updating sport, Alex de Minaur has breezed through to the third round at Wimbledon after a straight sets win. Fellow Aussie James Duckworth bowed out in four sets, while Daria Katsikina takes to the court tonight in her third round clash. Australia will take on England in the Women's T20 World Cup final at Lord's after the host beat South Africa by 40 runs. And you're up to date on Nova.
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0: This is Ross. Rain doesn't show up to Sunday. Apparently, Arvo evening, so should be right for the weekend. Olivia Rodrigo live in Florida. Blitz before 12:30. Music to your weekend starts. And over.

0: Happy Paula and Nova. Happy Friday. This is Ross. We're sending you to Florida to check out Olivia Rodrigo, Heather from The Vine. So why would you like in? Blitz coming up, by the way.
1: Oh, I'd love to go and see her in concert and then go to America. Wow, it's fantastic.
0: Yeah. They got lots of good beaches there. I've been mentioning Muscle Beach, South Beach. Somewhere you may or may not want to go?
1: Oh, absolutely. Definitely want to go to the beach, just like the movies.
0: Get your muscles out at Muscle Beach, Heather. We'll do another blitz soon. Good luck.
1: Thank you.
0: It's happening very soon. Music All Day. Madonna's Like a Prayer has been updated. Josh Voraz, Like a Prayer in Minutes. I wanna take
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4: All right, hello. Larissa in Ballajura, why would you like to win this prize?
5: I want the opportunity to take my partner to Florida. Yeah. We didn't get to go during COVID. It got cancelled. And just being able to get to experience that whilst also seeing Olivia Rodrigo would be absolutely incredible. And I'm so grateful.
4: It's free, which helps a lot, flights, accommodation, spending money. Why were you going to Florida before it got canned?
5: I'm a big, big Disney adult.
4: Disney gal.
5: Yeah, absolutely. As Taylor Swift says, it's a hell of a drug. Jeez, so,
4: you're really locked into Florida, aren't you? Well
5: yes,
4: done.
5: Yes, I am.
4: Putting you on the list, you sound very worthy. Good luck.
5: Thank you so much.
4: Lauren from Hall's Head, you're in as well.
6: Oh, perfect. Thank you.
4: And Lara Como, who how many times you called, you reckon, for this?
7: Hundreds. Yeah. I reckon hundreds.
4: Oh, I believe you. You're in. Good luck.
7: Excellent. Thank you so much.
4: Everyone else, more blitzes still to come. 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
21: 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It's a beautiful

0: Sebastian at Nova. Good luck. Eagles tonight at Optus taking on Adelaide. Dockers away tomorrow versus GWS. Socceroos, 2 a.m. tomorrow versus Egypt. Hope you have a great weekend. Good luck to you. Don't forget, Fitzy Whipper Cater on holiday. 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
8: 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G'day, Kwinana Freeway is running slow northbound Thomas Road through Rowley Road. You've got the southbound congestion from around Belia Drive down to Rowley Road too. Looking okay on Mitchell Freeway and Graham Farmer Freeway. No delays for the Northbridge Tunnel. Slowing northbound on Roe Highway at Tonkin Highway, and that's got a bit of congestion through Wattle Grove at Hale Road and Welshpool Road East. Forgot breakfast? 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For Perth, continuing partly cloudy, much the same for Saturday. Showers increasing Sunday. Right now, 15 degrees on Nova 937.
9: I'm Stephen Barlett, host of The Diary of a CEO. I've had a lot of conversations. This one stood out.
10: Here's world-leading neuroscientist, Dr. Tara Swart.
11: Noticing beauty, that's been a real game changer for me. That's like gratitude to the next level.
9: And that's an active practice of going through life looking for something beautiful.
11: Well, it was, but then it becomes a habit.
9: Yeah, okay.
11: And it's producing oxytocin, just like gratitude practice does. So obviously it's kind of self-rewarding. Mm-hmm. So then you naturally want to do it more and more. But I notice I point it out to people more as well now, which is that I'm obviously trying to like create a bit of a like crowd effect, not consciously, but I just can't help myself. Like if I see something really pretty, then I'll say, oh, like, you know, did you see that?
9: Yeah.
11: So even if you walk past like an amazing tree or an amazing building every day, eventually you'll just not notice it because you're habituated to it. So saliency is, you know, keeping yourself primed, like what I call the art of noticing.
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10: 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This is Aaron Rich.
12: Oh, yes. Hello. It is great to be with you. Happy Friday. I'll help you get to the weekend. Big weekend ahead. Socceroos tomorrow morning, early 4 a.m. The wedding of the century is supposed to happen this weekend as well for Taylor Swift and Travis Kelce. Now, though, let's go live in the mix with our resident DJ, Scudder.

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on Nova. Taylor Swift coming up inside the next 10 minutes as we all patiently wait for her to tie the knot with Travis Kelce. It is like the wedding of the century. We've got all our eyes on New York City, where a stack of celebs have been spotted over the last week. Taylor's on after Post Malone. This is Nova. Happy Friday. Oxygen.

0: This is Nova. Happy Friday afternoon. It's Aaron Rich, ready to send you to sunny Florida to see Olivia Rodrigo when I play Stupid Song. How's the Aussie way of saying it, Olivia?
1: Maybe I should start saying it the Australian way. You guys. Stupid Song. How was that?
0: Stupid Song. All right. That's on inside the next 10 minutes. Call me to win.
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2: 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You and a mate. Orlando, Florida.
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0: Happy Friday. Aaron Rich with you this afternoon. The phones are open to see Olivia Rodrigo live in Florida, 13-24-10. Sarah, hello.
3: Can I get in the draw, please?
0: You are on standby to see Olivia Rodrigo in Florida.
3: Yay. Thank you.
0: Allison, I got you on standby as well.
4: 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Thank you so much.
0: 13-24-10 to see Olivia Rodrigo in Florida. April, you're on standby.
5: 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Thank you. I never get through.
0: Nikki, you're on standby.
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0: Good album. Go listen to it over the weekend. I'll get the phones open again so you can see Olivia Rodrigo live in sunny Florida. After the 2 o'clock news, we are just flying through your Friday afternoon, gearing up for a big weekend. So let's help you by playing your favorite fresh hits and throwbacks. Alex Warren, Fever Dream, that coming up. Massive throwback from Rihanna as well. Stay there.
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2: 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Cleared a breakdown now on the Causeway City down after Canning Highway, Victoria Park. Still got a breakdown on Tonkin Highway, northbound exit to Guildford Road, Bayswater. Not really causing any delays, so it looks good around the airport on the Tonkin. Some congestion through Wattle Grove at Welshpool Road East and Hale Road. Slowing on Roe Highway, northbound at Tonkin Highway. Kwinana Freeway's got some northbound delays. Thomas Road through Rowley Road and southbound from Armidale Road. 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Continuing partly cloudy today and tomorrow. Showers increasing Sunday. Right now, 15 degrees. 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
3: With the 2pm headlines, good afternoon, I'm Michelle Stevenson. Well, further testing is underway after a suspected case of H5N1 bird flu now in New South Wales. Preliminary testing of a giant petrel has returned a positive result for the highly contagious strain. The Victorian Liberal Party has been warned there could be consequences if it proceeds with the meeting to disendorse Moira Deeming as a candidate for the November election. Mrs. Deeming has launched legal action against the party's president in a bid to stop tonight's meeting of the party executive. Well, the number of Aussies planning to take a winter break has dropped 20% in 2 years, largely as a result of cost of living pressures. 54% of respondents say they're planning a holiday this winter, compared to 74% in 2024. Business advocates say an increase in visa application charges will make it harder to access skilled workers and overseas students. And high-profile guests are pouring into New York's Madison Square Garden for Taylor Swift and Travis Kelce's wedding rehearsal dinner. 1,000 people will be on hand tomorrow as the superstar couple ties the knot. And up to date on Nova.
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5: We're well and truly on. The countdown to the weekend is here. I'm going to help you with your favourite fresh hits and throwbacks. Non-stop, Olivia Dean is coming up with Baby Steps, her fresh hit, inside the next 10 minutes. Let's start with Alex Warren. This is Fever Dream.

93.7 Perth. You're looking good today. A top of 19. The sun is out. Mostly the same for the weekend. You can bet your bottom dollar it's going to be cold tomorrow morning, though, if you're getting up early, about 4, to watch the Socceroos against Egypt. Let's hope for a good game, okay? Non-stop to get you to the weekend. My name's Aaron Rich. This is Olivia Dean with Baby Steps, Nova 937. Funny in the river. Nova 937 Perth, you're looking good today. A top of 19, the sun is out. Mostly the same for the weekend. You can bet your bottom dollar it's going to be cold tomorrow morning, though, if you're getting up early, about 4, to watch the Socceroos against Egypt. Let's hope.

Over Friday afternoon with Aaron Riches. All eyes are on New York City for what will be the wedding of the century this weekend. Taylor Swift and Travis Kelce tie the knot. By all reports I'm seeing online, the rehearsal dinner has been happening at Madison Square Garden. That's as much as I know at the moment. I tell you, I'll be keeping an eye on my socials all weekend. We just want that pick. That's all we want. Taylor Swift's I Knew It. I

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1: Let's get the party started. 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

0: Bringing the Friday vibes on Nova, helping you get to the weekend. This is Aaron Rich as we come up to the 3 o'clock news. Don't stress, those vibes continue non-stop with your favorite fresh hits and throwbacks. Aussie DJ Josh Bawaz, I got his version of Madonna's Like a Prayer to play you. And I got to send you also to Florida to see Olivia Rodrigo next.
1: Sean
2: Romanis has just taken his jumper off. 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
2: 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What's happening? 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
11: And he passes it. The striker comes inside. 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
24: Hey, it's Christy. Freeway northbound heavy, Thomas Road through to Russell Road, then Narrows Bridge to the city and Cedric Street to Warwick Road and at Ocean Reef Road. Freeway southbound city to Millpoint Road, then Armidale Road through to Anketell Road. And a reminder, West Coast take on Adelaide at Optus Stadium tonight at 6:10pm. Now, the gates will be open from 4:30pm. It's all in conjunction with afternoon peak, so the roads are going to be very busy, especially on the Graham Farmer Freeway and in the tunnel eastbound, so please plan ahead. Anything else, call 94891777. Forgot breakfast? 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Down to 6 overnight. Tomorrow partly cloudy and it's up at 19. And right now it's 15 on Nova 937.
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25: Hello, I'm Michelle Stevenson. Well, Aussie sport fans are setting their alarms for an ultra-early wake-up tomorrow, where the Socceroos preparing to face Egypt in the World Cup. Coach Tony Popovich says he's feeling good and the players are fired up.
26: We feel great to be here. We know we've earned it. We deserve to be at this stage. We've shown that in our group matches. And, yeah, I think we feel relaxed, we feel confident, we feel we're prepared.
25: More cases of bird flu have been detected, one on the New South Wales mid-north coast, the other on a Perth beach. Federal Agriculture Minister Julie Collins says all detections so far have been in migratory seabirds. Well, Australia's Peabody for Community Housing is backing a bill to force the government to build affordable homes on public land. The draft, introduced by Independent Senator David Pocock, will mandate 30% of new developments on Commonwealth land are reserved for low-income earners. Australian Community Housing's Mark Diego Tade says it will help solve the housing crisis.
27: This is a simple thing that government can do, along with all the other activities that they're doing, funding through the HAF, etc. That this is going to change people's lives.
25: Well, it was a record-breaking June for the Aussie car industry. More than 140,000 new vehicles were sold. Thanks to high fuel prices, electric vehicles captured nearly a quarter of the market. And two people who have been left off Taylor Swift and Travis Kelce's thousand-strong wedding guest list have been spotted hundreds of miles out of town as the superstar couple ties the knot. Former bestie Blake Lively and her hubby Ryan Reynolds have been papped in upstate New York. Here's what's leading Nine News tonight.
28: Thanks, Michelle. Tonight in Nine News at 6, Perth on high alert. A suspected case of bird flu at a northern suburbs beach. Two charges to be dropped against the Mandra teacher who had a child with her student. And a Taylor Swift and Travis already secretly married. The latest from New York. Nine News, your news. Tonight at 6 on 9 and 9 Now.
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0: We are so close to the weekend. You can almost smell it. I'm going to help you by going nonstop with your favorite fresh hits and throwbacks. The song's going to make you want to dance. Silly from Harry Styles. It's called Dance No More. That is playing inside the next 10 minutes. Josh Fawaz doing Like a Prayer first.

Party ready for the weekend on Nova. This is Aaron Rich. I'm taking you up till 4. Drac Charles, Nikki Osborne, Dr. Chris Brown. They're ready to drive you home, the Savo. They're filling in for Fitzy, Whipper and Kate. Let's keep the music going. This has got Friday written all over it. I love it. Harry Styles, it's Dance No More at Nova.

0: The Killers on Nova. Got your fresh hits and throwbacks covered. Getting you to the weekend. Happy Friday, Arvo. This is Aaron Rich. The music continues right out to four. Jack Charles, Nikki Osborne, and Dr. Chris Brown are ready to drive you home. Till then, how about I do the song, the throwback, in fact, that's charting again, and I'm so glad. It's an absolute dance floor anthem from Biebs, Nicki Minaj, Beauty and the Beat. Let's do it next.
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5: Hey, it's Christy. Freeway northbound heading Mortimer Road to Russell Road, Milfane Road to the city, then Steams Avenue to Warwick Road and at Ocean Reef Road. Freeway southbound Loftus Street to Millplate Road, then Arvidale Road to Agatelle Road. And a reminder, West Coast take on Adelaide at Optus Stadium tonight at 6:10pm. Now, gates open at 4:30pm. It's all in conjunction with afternoon peaks. It's going to be very busy, especially on the Graham Farm Freeway and the Northbridge Tunnel eastbound, so plan ahead. Anything else, call 94891777. 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MRV 723. Down to 6 overnight. Tomorrow partly cloudy and a top of 19. And right now it is 15 on Nova 937.
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0: at Nova. The rehearsal dinner at Madison Square Garden in New York, supposedly done. All eyes on that city this weekend for what will be the wedding of the century. Taylor and Travis decide the knot. Have a wonderful weekend. Straight after the 4 o'clock news, Jack Charles, Nikki Osborne, Dr. Chris Brown to drive you home. 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
21: Hey, it's Christy. Reports of a crash in Forestdale, Armidale Road in both directions of Tonkin Highway. Traffic is heavy through the area. Freeway northbound also fueling at Mortimer Road to Russell Road, Millbank Road into the city, Stevenson Avenue to Warwick Road, then Whitfords Avenue to Ocean Reef Road. Freeway southbound Loftus Street to Millbank Road at Canning Highway, Roe Highway and Armidale Road through to Anketsale Road as well. Delays in Bentley Leach Highway westbound at Manning Road and again in Subiaco, Thomas Street northbound approaching Hay Street too. Anything else, call 94891. 777. 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Down to 6 overnight, tomorrow partly cloudy and a top of 19. Right now it's 15 on Nova 937.
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22: Good afternoon, I'm Michelle Stevenson. It's a do-or-day clash for our Socceroos at the FIFA World Cup, with Aussies around the country setting their alarms for an early wake-up. Some fans may even party through the night, with most states extending liquor licences or allowing bars to open early. It's as the team locks in their final preparations ahead of tomorrow's match against Egypt in Texas, and former Socceroo Mark Bosnich says he fancies our chances.
23: We're a very good team. We're a very organised team, a young side. And, you know, with young teams, when they're doing well, they are fearless. So I really fancy our chances.
22: A Victorian Liberal Party meeting to disendorse Moira Deeming as a candidate for the November election has been scrapped. Mrs. Deeming launched legal action against the party's president at the 11th hour on the eve of tonight's planned meeting by the Liberal Party exec. A judge ruled the meeting can still go ahead, but no action must be taken against Miss Deeming until the case is resolved. A suspected case of the H5 bird flu has now been found on the New South Wales mid-north coast. Initial testing has come back positive for the strain in a giant petrel found at Hawk's Nest. Another new suspected case has also been found on a Perth beach. Well, there's been another miracle survival story out of Venezuela, with foreign rescuers spending 100 hours digging through rubble to free a man from a collapsed building. And Taylor Swift was spotted returning home well after midnight, after more than 8 hours partying with friends amid her wedding celebrations. The singer, Travis Kelce, hosting a glittering star-studded affair with the likes of Gigi Hadid, Bradley Cooper, Selena Gomez and Jack Antonoff. Now, Liz, what's happening on 9 News.
24: Thanks, Michelle. Tonight in 9 News at 6, Perth on high alert. A suspected case of bird flu at a northern suburbs beach. Two charges to be dropped against the Mandra teacher who had a child with her student. And a Taylor Swift and Travis already secretly married. The latest from New York. 9 News, your news. 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
26: Nova! Oh yeah, it's Friday and vibes are high. Dr. Chris Brown, it's been a big day in the media, but no bigger than for our girl Nikki Osborne.
27: It's true. I mean, look, world leaders, they're always in the spotlight. Everyone always wants a piece of them. They need a probing yeah. In this day and age. And when world leaders need a probing, they do not go to 60 Minutes. They don't go to 7:30. They go to Bushy.
28: They go to Bush Barbie. Yeah. Oh, you know, I've been through a roller coaster of emotions this week because, yes, my alter ego, Bush Barbie, or Bushy, actually Mattel will come after me, Bushy, had an audience with the Prime Minister at his house.
26: At the lodge?
28: At the lodge. He invited me into the lodge.
26: And
28: then I was nervous. So I said, normally I have a whiskey. He said, well, let's do that. It's like 11 a.m. And we got multiple fingers deep on the whiskey.
26: Wow.
28: And I will play you a clip that's trending at the moment in the political headlines on the news. Let's just say this is the most PG clip that I could come up with because he got loose, man. Anyway, this is shag, marry, date. Kylie Minogue, Nicole Kidman, or Rhonda Birchmore?
0: I've just got married. I'm only 6 months in.
28: But if it goes tits up, let's just pretend.
0: Oh, Kylie, clearly.
28: You'd marry Kylie and Shagger and Data?
0: All of the above.
28: All right, it's a triple.
0: She's terrific.
28: All right, that's fair. What I love is that that's the only bit they can really pick at because they can't play the other grabs because they're so rude.
27: I'm so intrigued by how this works. Were there controls put over this interview? Were there restrictions?
28: Nope.
27: Or was it just open slather?
28: Open slather. He just said, yeah, come over to my joint. And so I turned up with my crew. Security checked all of their passes. I was dressed as Bushy. And they're like, no, you can come in, you're Bushy. And then our cameraman comes in a giant, dodgy white van that honestly felt very like Ivan Milat-ish. They did not do a sweep of his van. We're lugging all this stuff into his place. It could have been a very orchestrated hit. But no. And then all they did to check on is to make sure that our whiskeys were topped up.
1: I do fear that someone in his media team is getting fired tonight.
27: Or they've just decided, they've had a chat and gone, yeah, tough month for Albo. Let's give him a night out.
1: Yeah.
27: Who's going to be a good time? Who's going to provide free booze? We don't have to declare to expenses. Nicky Osborne, that Bushy will come with the booze.
28: I must say, I think I was the best time he's had in, well, since the budget
1: Probably. And hey, correct answer. Even I'd marry Kylie Minogue. She's an Australian icon and we're going to enjoy some Kylie right now. Hey, we've got a super fun show planned for you. After 5 o'clock, Olivia Rodrigo will play. Dial 13-24-10 when you hear her. We could be sending you to see her in Florida. But next, we're talking Logies.

0: It officially feels like Friday now, thanks to our girl, Kylie Minogue.
1: We just had a good dance.
0: We
1: and
0: Chris
1: did. Got his wiggle on, even though he didn't have his headset on earlier. He put on like some headset that was not related to our show.
2: Like a toy headphone set that a child had left in the studio, and I thought it was connected. So
1: it was like a proper blonde moment. It was really funny.
0: It's Jack so Charles, big. Nikki Osborne, and Dr. Chris Brown driving you home. Now, Doc, I want to talk about a former colleague of yours, Julia Morris.
2: Yeah.
0: She has graced the cover of Stella. I believe it's out this Sunday. They've given us a little preview of the shot. She looks unbelievable. And obviously the reason she's on the cover is because she has been nominated for a Gold Logie.
2: Yeah.
0: Now, no one deserves it more than J-Mo. She's been up for a while now, and obviously we know and love her as the host of I'm a Celebrity, Get Me Out of Here. She's also up against Ali Langdon, Lisa Miller, Pauline Yao, Robert Irwin, Sam Pang, and Todd Woodbridge.
1: Never heard of them.
0: Logies, though, it's a fun event, right?
2: It's a big night, like, and it's a tough night. And look, I've been lucky enough to go to a couple now. I think I've been to somewhere between like 15 and 20. Once you've gone to a couple, you inevitably get asked to present at the Logies, and that's kind of like the next stage.
0: Uh-huh.
2: And I'm a little bit scarred about the Logies. Now,
1: why? How are you scarred?
2: A couple of years ago, I got asked to present, which wasn't out of the ordinary, but I got asked at the pre-drinks for the Logies to present. Normally, you're given a couple of weeks' notice. And the reason I was asked to present was because Sean McAuliffe, love him, who was meant to be presenting, had a conjunctivitis. And instead of putting eye drops into his eyes, he apparently put super glue into his eyes. So it was a last minute withdrawal. Oh,
0: do you think that's BS? That sounds like a lie.
2: It sounds like classic McAuliffe trying to get out of presenting.
1: No, it feels like he's of an era where that could actually happen because he can't read the label.
2: Yeah, true. And so I was like, oh, what's the script if I'm going to cover for him? What am I presenting? They said, look, don't worry, it's all on auto cue, which is immediately alarm bells ring. And,
0: yes.
2: And I had one of the early events, one of the early awards in the night. So, you know, I'm out the back and all of a sudden the doors open and here to present the Logie for, you know, best actor is Dr. Chris Brown. I walk out and I'm like, cool, just find the auto cue. Auto cue's right down the back of the room, but it's on the seating level. And as I'm about to start talking, the entire neighbor's table stands up from in front of the auto cue and blocks the auto cue.
1: Oh, no.
0: Bloody Ramsey Street.
1: They're always in the way causing issues. Harold!
2: So I had to wait for Dr. Carl and Toadfish to finish their conversation, move aside, and I could only pick out occasional words. So I had to fill for 20 seconds about how great it was to be there before I eventually moved on to presenting the award. And at that stage, they all finally sat down. So it's a little jarring, a little scarring to be at the Logies, but I mean, you would have been
1: on my scars.
2: You would have been to a few, though,
1: wouldn't
2: you, Nikki?
1: You'd think so, wouldn't you, Chris Brown? I have been in this industry for a long time, a trained thespian. I've, like, mastered my craft. That's everyone's
0: that
1: least
0: craft
1: favorite
0: word.
2: How many?
1: I've been on multiple award-winning shows. I sound like I got tickets on myself.
0: Yeah, turn it up.
1: Yet, have I ever been invited? No, but I think I know why. Because when I first moved to Melbourne in 2003, I broke into the Logies and I hung out in the green room with Adam Hills and pretended to do people's makeup. I pretend I was a makeup artist. So there are a lot of like funny looking ladies wandering around. And then anyway, I ended up moving out, got on the grog with everyone, ended up dancing. I was dancing with Don Burke actually when this happened.
0: Wow.
1: I know. Okay. In hindsight, if you could
2: just see HR on the way out.
0: Yeah.
1: Just didn't realise. But then dance it away and then this big burly bloke walks up to me and he goes, oh, I'm having a bit of a soiree at my penthouse. I'd like you to come. And I said, no thanks. I'm having fun at the Logies, still dancing. He goes, you really don't know who I am, do you? Oh. Yes, he actually said that.
0: Yeah.
1: And I said, no, you're a footballer? And he's like, are you an actor? And I said, yeah. And he goes, I could put you on any show you wanted. And I went, oh, get effed. And then danced off with Don. Anyway.
0: Oh, my God.
1: The next night, I'm with Jeremy on the couch.
2: Yeah.
1: And we're watching the 6 o'clock news. And then there's two men coming out of court. And it's Eddie McGuire and this dude. And I said, Jeremy, that's the one. That's the one who wanted me in his penthouse. He goes, Nikki, that's James Packer.
2: Oh my God.
1: So I only told James Packer to get hips.
0: That's unbelievable.
1: So hey, it might be why I may not be at the Logies.
0: I think so.
1: He put me on Channel 9 3 months later, so maybe you liked it.
0: Hey, as someone who's done like a year of TV on Today Extra for 4 minutes, guess how many times I've been to the Logies?
1: Are you going to upset me?
0: Four.
2: Yes, there we go.
0: Taylor Swift.
1: Men.

0: The woman of the hour, Taylor Swift, here at Nova. It's Jack Charles, Nikki Osborne, and Dr. Chris Brown driving you home. Now, guys, I was pleased to see today that Taylor had invited Harry Styles, her ex, to her wedding.
1: Yeah, it's a curious one, I reckon.
0: 13-24-10, have you attended your ex's wedding? I'd love to hear from you.
1: Because for all intents and purposes, it didn't look like that ended too well between Harry and Taylor. I mean, there were songs written. It feels like, you know, there was a little bit of angst that came out of that.
2: Maybe she's wise and sage enough to now go, if it weren't for you breaking my heart, would I be a billionaire now? He has made her. It's always the breaking of you that makes you, and I think she's grateful.
0: I think you're right, Nikki Osborne. I think she's grateful because my favourite Taylor Swift song is Styles.
1: Yeah.
0: And she has to be grateful for this song, that he inspired it. Now, I have been looking at his tour dates for Together Together, which is kicked off in the UK. His final show at Wembley is on Saturday, July 4th. So there is no way he's able to attend.
1: Ooh.
0: His girlfriend, Zoe Kravitz, or fiance, I should say,
2: yes,
0: could fly in.
1: Yeah.
2: Well, yeah, they do that all the time, don't they? It's like catching an Uber for the rich. They're just like, yeah, I'll just hop on my private jet and I'll just park at the doorstep and come
1: exactly.
2: in.
1: I love the fact you've been checking flight schedules. You've been checking tour schedules.
0: Dates.
1: I see like a cork board with red string drawing between Harry, Taylor, Zoe, all the gang.
2: The flight tracker app.
1: Yeah.
2: I could see you on that go, oh.
0: Absolutely.
2: There's movement.
0: I genuinely love the flight tracker app.
2: It's actually fun, isn't it?
1: So
2: I track
1: fun.
2: My friends.
1: Yeah.
2: You're a good friend if you track your friends and make sure their flight
0: Agreed.
2: Makes it.
0: Agreed.
2: Yes.
1: Is it a bit of a power play to invite your ex to your wedding? Does it just say to everyone out there, I'm okay with it?
2: Yeah.
1: Are they okay with
0: Absolutely.
1: It?
0: Absolutely.
1: And if they don't come, it's like, they weren't okay with it.
0: Yeah.
2: She's playing poker with Styles.
0: And she's also sort of set him up to fail, given the fact he's on tour.
1: Yeah,
0: like
1: yes.
0: she knows yeah, that he's on
1: yes.
0: tour.
1: It's the empty invitation, isn't it? You've already filled the quota of invites and away you go.
0: Amanda on 13-24-10, did you attend your ex's wedding?
3: Absolutely. It was great. And my future husband, he came with me and my two kids were in their wedding party. His father wasn't too keen because I'd been painted as the wrong kind of doing the wrong thing, walking out. But it was great. And he didn't come to mine because we eloped.
1: Oh, wow.
2: So do you have kids together with your ex?
3: Yeah, with my ex-husband. Yeah, we have two children that are in their 30s now. And they were young children, like in their 8 and 10 years old or something at the time.
2: And they were part of it.
3: Yeah.
2: Well, it kind of makes sense in a way that you turn up because you do have kids together.
0: Yeah.
2: And also, he doesn't want to be running around after the kids. He brought you as a babysitter. Sorry, what'd you say, Amanda?
0: Let's go to Linda on 13-24-10. Linda, your ex attended your wedding.
4: Yes, that's correct.
1: Yeah, and so I'm curious at that moment, where did he attend? Did he need much convincing? Did he seem like he was okay with it? Did he have?
4: Yeah, he was totally fine with it, and his dad attended as well. So
2: he doesn't want to be running around after the kids. He brought you as a babysitter. Sorry, what'd you say, Amanda?
0: Let's go to Linda on 13-24-10. Linda, your ex attended your wedding.
4: Yes, that's correct.

0: family and that's why that happened?
1: Well, we were both really, really young when we had him, like 15, 16 years old. You know, we had our ups and downs, but we did remain friends because we had a child together.
0: Yeah, oh, that's the glue. That's the glue. Yeah. So what do you think about Taylor inviting Harry Styles?
1: Mate, as long as they're both happy around it, as long as they're both okay with it, who cares what anyone else thinks, really, at the end of the day.
0: Sunshine and rainbows. I love your attitude.
2: And as long as he doesn't attend, which he's not going to,
3: then it's all good.
0: Yeah, true.
4: And as long as she gets another song, maybe RSVP will be the title of that one.
5: 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Nathan, Matt and Sean.
6: Sean Romanis has just taken his jumper off. What is this shirt?
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6: Well, it's rags. It's
7: 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It's rags. 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
6: We all like it. 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
9: The Domain half-yearly sale has been extended. Until Monday, take a further 10% off the already reduced Sealy Posturepedic Crown Jewel mattress range. Hurry, must end Monday. A crash in North Perth, Charles Street, northbound after Walcott Street. The right turn lane's blocked in both directions. Towing services on site and traffic is slow. There's still reports of a crash in Forestdale, Arbonar Road in both directions at Tonkin Highway. Traffic is heavy through the area. Take care. Anything else, call 9489 1777. 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Aldi, good different. Down to 6 overnight tomorrow, a partly cloudy day and a top of 19 degrees. And right now it is 15 degrees on Nova 937.
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0: G-Flip for your Friday Arvo on Nova. It's Jack Charles, Nikki Osborne and Dr. Chris Brown driving you home. And it is a very exciting weekend to be an Australian. At 4 a.m. tomorrow morning, we're all waking up to watch our Socceroos absolutely dominate. And joining us on the phone right now is star of Cup Fever, Santo Chilaro. Good afternoon, Santo.
1: G'day, Jack. How are you going? Is it one more sleep? Is it no more sleeps? Is it half a sleep?
2: It's all how you take it, Santo. I think the excitement levels are that I'm not sure we can actually go to sleep tonight.
0: We can't.
2: Surely not.
3: No, not if you're going to a live event. You're going to have to pull up a good chair at the front of the screen.
2: Yeah. Santo.
1: Good luck getting a seat in the live event. Good luck on that.
2: It is going to be huge. And obviously, Australian Socceroos up against the Egyptian Pharaohs.
1: The Pharaohs.
2: I mean, there's a lot to be said about the Pharaohs. I'm not proud of this one, by the way, Santo. But if they lose, do they go home and cry to their mummies? Is that what they're going to do?
1: I love that. Yes, they do. Well, hopefully they're going to try and win because they're adopting a 4-3-2-1, which is like a pyramid kind of formation.
2: I do want to ask you about...
1: We could keep on going forever on this one, Chris.
2: It's true. I want to ask you about the game. Mo Salah, the very famous, very expensive Egyptian striker, what ex-Liverpool striker, a big name, but he does have a hamstring injury. Is he likely to play, do you think?
1: I reckon he will play. Yeah. I think they've indicated that he will play, but there's always a bit of ducks and drakes going on in these tournaments. So they maybe put him on the bench and have him come on when they need him for a bit of extra, because they've still got, they have to look forward into the comp, so they can't, they can't sort of wear him out on this and then say, well, where is he for the round of 16 in the quarter? So they really have to be careful. And I think that they'll probably underestimate Australia. They'll probably say, either let's leave him on the bench or something because it's only Australia. I'm not sure. Look, I've seen a lot of World Cups. I've been to a lot of World Cups. And when it comes to these round of 16 or now round of 32, they really are 50-50s. It's so hard to tell who's going to win.
3: But if you were to put money on the winner, if you were unbiased, which way would you bet?
1: I'd put money on Australia. I really would. I think that they're better organised. I think they're a better side. The only thing is that if Mo Salah does play, he's capable of scoring one or two goals on his own. That's the problem.
2: And where do our goals come from? Because that's been the big question around Australia. Defence is impeccable, but where do the goals... Do they come from the other Mo? Is Mo Torre going to come out?
1: A battle
2: of the Mo's.
1: In fact, we did this on the show the other night. Which is the best striker called Mo? And I thought it was Mo from the Three Stooges. He struck beautifully. He's some wonder strikes there. I think that our goals have to come from either Mo or Nestor Irancunda because they are so quick off the mark. The great thing about the way we played against Turkey is that though we actually scored in the past, we'd either hit the post or just miss on those ones. If we execute properly up front, we will win this. We really will. There's going to be a handful of chances. We really have to take them. Guys like Jordi Bosz, he's far better than anyone else on the pitch. He's better than, Mo Salah is different because he's a striker, but he's the best. He's the best player on that pitch. So we've got some talent there.
2: Yeah.
1: We just have to put the ball away. So
3: Santo,
1: important.
3: I have a question for you. Have you seen the conspiracy theory floating online about how, well, basically there's a chick who says she's picked the last four World Cup winners because she believes FIFA have scripted it and the last four winners, their team colours have been in the logo. So this year, based on the colours of the logo, she believes that Portugal will win. And I thought, it's a bit silly. And then what happened today with Croatia and Portugal?
1: Yeah, there was a VAR decision that really went Portugal's way, like big time. That's it. That's really interesting. I love a conspiracy theory. The only thing about them is that They keep swinging around going, yeah, because they want this to happen. You go, well, in that case, why did that happen in the game before? Oh, yeah, it's because they also want that to happen. So that's where the conspiracy, that's where the tin hats actually sort of start drooping a little bit on my head. But that's pretty, although the way you explained it then, Nikki, it felt like it was like some astrological chart.
3: Oh, don't you start, Santo. I'm a fan of the show. Don't you turn on me.
0: Santo Tolaro, thank you so much for joining us. Watch Cup Fever every night of the World Cup on SBS On Demand and YouTube and Viceland. Hey, I hope you stay up all night, great man.
1: Good on you, guys. See you, Jack.
3: Yeah, live slow and die old or something.
0: Thanks, Santa. Zara Larson on Nova.

0: Ozzy Osbourne and Dr. Chris Brown driving you home here for your Friday at Nova. And Doctor, you are a beloved Australian figure. We can all agree on that, right, Nikki?
1: I love his figure.
0: Yeah, I love his figure too.
1: Yes.
0: What a figure.
1: What a figure.
2: I feel like this is a setup. I feel like we're going to take this somewhere that's going to be interesting.
0: We are.
2: Go ahead, Jack.
0: You're going to love it and you're not going to get mad at me off air about it?
1: Yeah, cue the Barry White. Go.
0: You're just going to go with it.
2: Yeah.
0: Now, you are a man, though, whose personal life is often covered in secrecy.
1: I know you are very secretive.
0: You're very secretive.
2: Seven wives currently, about nine children I'm yet to meet.
0: And the more secretive you are, the more intrigue and curiosity there is, right?
1: Especially with women.
0: Exactly.
1: We just want to know. Tell us stuff.
0: Hey.
1: Yes.
0: We have discovered this week that he could be a bit fruity.
1: I'll tell you what, you two, like there is chemistry here and I'm like, what?
2: Wow, that's a story, isn't it? New idea, I haven't written that one.
0: But I was a very proud mate before we even were mates. Mm. Back in May, when you hard launched a relationship with a beautiful lady. Now, Nikki, you know exactly what I'm talking about.
1: Yes, I do.
0: Beautiful lady.
1: Oh, she's the best. You're so lucky.
2: But she's great.
0: The first thing, and please don't be mad at me when we go to the traffic. And if she's listening, you are a gorgeous 10 out of 10 woman. But one thing that came to my mind was what a name, because her name is Lorraine. And often in my mind, Lorraine's a 65-year-old librarian.
2: I think older, 75.
1: Yeah, 75,
0: look
1: definitely.
0: At them.
2: But it is to the point where the moment anyone, if I'm out or in a group of friends, if anyone says the name Lorraine, I know they're talking about my girlfriend. Because
1: there's no Lorraine.
2: There are no Lorraines aged under the age of 75. I tested this theory. I was at the Royal Easter Show a couple of months ago. And part of the Royal Easter Show tradition is you go to get tea and scones. It's very, very fancy, but it's run by the CWA, the Country Women's Association. And I was in there with Lorraine, and there's not a lady under the age of 75 in there. And as I'm ordering, I said, "Hey, Lorraine," to all the women working on the tea and scones, and four different women
1: with
2: short grey hair turned around and said, "Yes."
0: Have you brought up this fact with your Lorraine? Like, is she aware that her name is too old for her?
2: It is a source of constant amusement to us. So her mum is Filipino, and apparently the story was that in the hospital there was a nurse, aged in her 70s, whose name was Lorraine, and she just liked the sound of it. And so she just decided in the spur of the moment to call Lorraine.
1: Because it rhymes with pain, and that's what happens when you're having babies. But, Lorraine, really? There's a lot of doctors called Gary, but you don't go, Gary.
2: There are so many songs named after her, though. You know, I Can't Stand Lorraine.
0: Do you sing that one often?
2: Blame It on Lorraine. Millie Vanilli song. It just doesn't end.
1: You know what? I want to get to the bottom of this because I feel like your Lorraine, she's what, 42?
2: She's 42, yeah.
1: I reckon she is the youngest Lorraine in Australia.
0: Oh, huge call.
1: 13, 24, 10, if you're under 42 and your name is Lorraine, we want to hear from you.
0: Wow.
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7: Hey, it's Christy. The earlier crash in North Perth, Charles Street northbound to Walcott Street, that's cleared. Still reports of a crash in Forestdale, Armidale Road in both directions at Tonkin Highway. Traffic heavy through the area. Freeway northbound, so Thomas Road to Russell Road, Millplay Road to the city, Sedley Street to Warwick Road, then Whitfords Avenue to Ocean Reef Road and at Shenton. Freeway southbound, Loftus Street to Millplay Road, Canning Highway through to the Mount Honey Bridge at Roe Highway, Berrigan Drive through to Ancatel Road. 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Down to 6 overnight, tomorrow partly cloudy and it's on for 19, and right now it is 15 on Nova 93.
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0: and Olivia Dean for your Friday here at Nova. It's Jack Charles, Nikki Osborne and Dr. Chris Brown driving you home. And we're asking you on 132410, if your name is Lorraine and you are young, to please call us right now. 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And the reason we are doing this is because I was proud of my mate Dr. Chris Brown for hard launching a relationship last month, or 2 months ago now, because you're typically extremely private.
1: It's a different approach. The other approaches hadn't really worked, so we just decided to go fresh.
2: No, because if you're too private, people make up their own minds, and there's been all sorts of rumours.
1: Which they have.
2: And then it came out, well, you came out saying that you are not coming out. Oh, I love your optimism, Jack. Came out about the lovely Lorraine, who's like the most gorgeous human on the planet. And I absolutely agree with this choice, Chris.
1: Thank you.
2: Her name is Lorraine.
0: She looks like she should be a Pia.
1: Pia would work. Yeah.
2: She looks like Pia Miller.
0: Yeah, she does.
2: She's got that look.
0: She's gorgeous.
2: Well, Pia's done all right. She's with some, like, billionaire.
1: But it's an odd name for someone as young as she is. I mean, she's 42. So I'm going to leave that alone because I nearly said she's not that young, which would have been terminal for a relationship immediately.
2: Not to mention your co-host, who's got a few on her.
0: Now, 132410, is your name Lorraine and are you young? I think we have someone on the line.
1: This is amazing. Hello, Lorraine.
3: Hello.
1: Hi. Lorraine, it's so nice to talk to you. Can you please tell us how old are you as a Lorraine?
3: I'm 31.
1: Wow.
2: That is young. How did this happen? Where did it come from? What's the reason?
3: It was my grandmother's name.
1: Oh, see, that's beautiful.
2: No, it is. I'm not dissing the name, Lorraine. It's just old school.
1: It's a name that could go extinct. Like you know, like Colin and Graham.
0: Agreed.
2: I'm glad
1: Beryl.
2: About Colin. But
1: Beryl.
2: That was our cleaning lady growing up.
0: Relatable, Nikki. Generally, though, a name like that, a family name, you'd put as the middle name?
1: Yeah. Yeah,
2: but, yeah, normally you slot it in the middle.
0: Yeah. Have you loved the name Lorraine?
3: Have I loved it?
0: Yeah.
3: I guess so.
2: Tell your voice.
1: Lorraine, have you ever had the nickname Quiche?
3: No.
1: Nice.
2: No.
1: People are missing out. Quiche Lorraine is a great name. I think that could really catch on.
0: Do you lead with that with your Lorraine?
1: I do call her Quiche quite a lot.
2: Do you? She's become an egg product.
0: Yes. Nova, driving you
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13: Hey, it's Christy. The crash in Forestdale on Armidale Road eastbound at Tonkin Highway, that has been cleared away. With West Coast taking on Adelaide at Optus Stadium tonight, it's already pretty busy. Graham Farmer Freeway and Northbridge Tunnel eastbound. Freeway northbound, so Thomas Road to Russell Road, Millfield Road to the city, Arundel Road to Warwick Road, Whitford Avenue to Ocean Reef Road and Shenton, and freeway southbound Vincent Street to Millfield Road at Canning Highway, Billia Drive through to Ancatel Road. Anything else from 94891777. 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Down to 6 overnight, tomorrow partly cloudy and it's up at 19, and right now it is 15 degrees on Nova 937.
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14: good afternoon, I'm Michelle Stevenson. The PM has joked that all Aussies will get a week off if the Socceroos win the World Cup. Speaking at a business event in Sydney, Anthony Albanese has hinted winning the FIFA World Cup is five times bigger than winning the America's Cup.
15: I don't want to throw a hand pass to Prue or to... I'll see Chris Minns in a little while. But I reckon if we win the World Cup, we might give everyone a week.
14: The Socceroos face Egypt in the early hours of tomorrow in a do-or-die clash in Dallas. Further testing is underway after a suspected case of H5N1 bird flu in New South Wales. Preliminary testing of a giant petrel has returned a positive result for the highly contagious strain. The seabird was found at Hawk's Nest on the mid-north coast, while there's also been another suspected case discovered on a Perth beach. Business advocates say an increase in visa application charges will make it harder to access skilled workers and overseas students. Charges for most visas have increased by around 25%, which currently outpaces inflation. Well, the number of Aussies planning to take a winter break has dropped 20% in 2 years, largely as a result of cost of living pressures. 54% of respondents told a survey by the Tourism and Transport Forum they're planning a holiday this winter. That's compared to 74% in 2024. And, well, it looks like another big name could be added to the star-studded lineup for the FIFA World Cup halftime show. Madonna, Shakira, Robbie Williams and BTS have all been locked in for the Super Bowl-style performance, with word Justin Bieber is now also in talks. Now let's see what's happening on Nine News.
12: Thanks, Michelle. Tonight in Nine News at 6, Perth on high alert. A suspected case of bird flu at a northern suburbs beach. Two charges to be dropped against the Mandra teacher who had a child with her student. And a Taylor Swift and Travis already secretly married. The latest from New York. Nine News, your news, tonight at 6 on 9 and 9 Now.
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11: Nova Drive with Jack Charles, Nikki Osborne and Dr. Chris Brown.
1: Yeah, the vibes are high. It is an extremely exciting Friday.
17: So high.
1: Because most Aussies will not be sleeping tonight.
17: No.
1: Yeah.
3: We are 11 hours away from kickoff in the crucial Australia versus Egypt big World Cup match. Round of 32, clash. And now we're all invested because yes. Albo, your squeeze, Nikki Osborne.
17: Yes.
3: Your plus one
17: might
3: has announced.
17: A fluff on the side.
3: If we can go all the way and you know, maybe buck the 300-1 odds and win the whole World Cup, we get a week off.
17: Yeah. So, and we'll hold him to it too.
3: Australians are now hooked in.
1: Absolutely. Now, there are so many bars and pubs staying open all night tonight, but I want to talk about the live sites.
17: Yeah. Yes.
1: Because they're super exciting.
17: And such fun. And they
1: such
17: go
1: fun.
17: Viral. If you want to be in a viral video, go to a live site.
1: Exactly,
17: you know what
1: right.
17: I mean?
3: Yeah, they make a memory that you always remember you were there. And if you're there with all those different people
1: yeah.
3: and celebrating that goal, that is going to come.
1: You might meet the love of your life.
3: You could.
1: Who knows? I want to go down to Victoria first. If you are a Melburnian and you want to go to a live site, 4 a.m. at Fed Square, be there, or head to Amy Park and watch it on the big screen.
17: See,
1: there.
17: I love that they're doing that, that they're throwing that open.
1: I know.
17: That could be full of like 40,000 people.
1: Nuts. Mm.
17: That's insane.
3: And then obviously New South Wales, Tumbalong Park in Sydney has a live site, Cathy Freeman Park, it's near Olympic Park, Centenary Square, and Blacktown Football Park. Also, my lounge room will be open yeah. from 4 a.m. as well, if anyone's interested.
17: Can I give out your address now?
3: Yeah, why not?
17: And then, if we go to Queensland, we've got the cultural forecourt at South Bank. So maybe take your cozzies as well
1: yeah.
17: so you can have a little dip afterwards. I probably shouldn't be encouraging that because everyone will be pretty munted.
3: Then in South Australia, the Drive in Adelaide, obviously. WA Northbridge Piazza. Fancy in Perth, ACT University of Canberra Refectory. That is that place can go off just quietly. Garema Place as well in ACT, and in Tassie, Odeon on Liverpool Street, Hobart, and Cathedral 153 Liverpool Street, Hobart.
1: There are going to be some stories to tell on Monday.
17: It could be like the Matildas. You know what I mean? This
1: it's
17: is
1: so
17: very
1: exciting.
17: Exciting.
1: Hey, also very exciting. We could be putting you on the standby list to see Olivia Rodrigo live in Florida. She will play before 6. But next, we've got to talk about Tay-Tay's wedding.

0: Grande for your Friday at Nova. It's Jack Charles, Nikki Osborne, and Dr. Chris Brown driving you home. All right. It's getting ridiculous.
1: It is.
0: Can Taylor and Travis hurry up?
1: Just get her done.
0: And do the bloody thing.
1: Yes, please.
0: We talked earlier on in the show about the fact she invited her ex, Harry Styles. He's not able to go because he will be performing his final show at Wembley over in the UK. The rehearsal dinner has happened.
2: Yes.
0: Now,
1: how do we know that?
0: Because it is 3 a.m. Friday morning now in the States.
1: Yeah.
0: No, 3 a.m. Yeah, 3 a.m. Friday morning
1: but
0: in the States.
1: The wedding's definitely happening this weekend?
0: Yes. Because
1: okay.
0: We saw a heap of guests, a heap of Taylor's friends, her publicist, her oldest friend.
2: Her mum landed in New York.
1: Okay, so they're all in New York.
0: Yeah, we saw several of them frocked up on the way to somewhere, right? But we didn't see where they had the rehearsal dinner. Mm. We didn't see anyone actually entering Madison Square Garden. So we don't know where the dinner happened. It is reported that 1,000 guests will descend on Madison Square Garden at 3:30 p.m. Friday.
1: Yeah, they'll be the fans.
0: In the States. We'll get to that in a sec. So just think, whilst we're watching the Socceroos tomorrow morning,
1: yes,
0: that is when we expect Taylor's wedding to kick off.
2: Yeah. Look, I'm still saying decoy.
0: Same, I'm with you.
2: Madison Square Garden, it is, I know they can wall it off, I know they can keep paparazzi out, but it's so public.
1: It's very showy, isn't it?
2: It is, and you know, if Taylor Swift loves Easter eggs, right?
0: Yes.
2: You look at the lyrics to Love Story, you know, arguably her favourite song, it's about love, about Romeo and Juliet.
0: Dr. Chris.
2: The lyrics are, Romeo, take me somewhere we can be alone.
0: Yeah.
2: That ain't alone.
0: No, it is
1: not.
0: Yeah,
1: but she's with Travis.
2: Yeah, but if that's not evidence,
1: yes.
2: What about the fact that Selena Gomez, her bestie, like she's going to be a bridesmaid at this wedding.
1: Yes.
2: Shared a video in a car looking like she was doing a makeup and she was on her way to an event. She is the closest contact to Taylor. Mm. She does not post that unless Taylor approves of it. Why does she post it if it's not to create a distraction and a decoy?
1: That's a very, very strong theory. And now I don't believe in mine anymore.
0: No, I still believe in yours, Nikki.
1: You believe
0: Osborne.
1: In the watch party?
0: Do not doubt yourself and reinstate your theory.
1: Well, I believe that all the setup, all the gear, because it's a bit poxy, like they've set up a castle and all of that.
0: It's so tacky and so gronky.
1: Which you give to fans, right? I think there's going to be a last-minute swoop in of super fans, like all the people she's helped over the years, gifted, like she gave someone $1 million when they had like some horrible diagnosis. Like,
0: yeah.
1: I think they will be the chosen ones under embargoes.
0: Mm.
1: And then I think they're all going to turn up and have a big watch party of the reception.
0: Yeah.
1: Or the wedding. No, it's actually the reception that's more intimate, isn't it?
2: I think
1: than
2: it's
1: the actual wedding.
2: I think it's an after party venue.
1: Yeah.
2: And the wedding is taking place somewhere else with close friends, very private, while all the paps are around Madison Square Garden.
0: Yeah, spot on. I'm with you, Dr. Chris. And also, you sort of mentioned charity and the donations they make there. As much as I throw shade on both of them and find them a little bit insufferable, they have donated $26 million to charities ahead of this wedding.
2: Yes.
0: So I think that's quite beautiful.
1: Well, that's a nice tax deduction, isn't it? Very romantic.
0: Hey, I promise after Monday we will do one last deep dive on this wedding, then we will never speak of it again.
1: But what if they actually don't get married and then we have to keep going? I'm
2: what
1: sorry,
2: if they split
1: people
2: up?
1: Listening.
2: Is it too early for split up rumours?
0: Nah, let's start them.
2: Yeah, I think it's time.
0: Hey, who's this? New York City.

0: It's Jack Charles, Nikki Osborne, and Dr. Chris Brown driving you home here at Nova, and that was Olivia Rodrigo.
1: Get ready. Here we go for the ultimate escape. Nova is sending you and your bestie to Florida to see the one and only...
2: I'm Olivia Rodrigo.
1: Olivia Rodrigo live.
2: Turn on Nova.
0: Olivia Rodrigo is one woman that will not... be attending Taylor Swift's wedding.
3: Why, is she a bit of a cow?
0: No, they have like a famous feud.
4: There's beef.
0: There's beef there.
4: Yeah.
3: Oh, they have exes.
0: Even Doc knows.
4: Prime
3: shared
4: beef.
3: Exes?
4: Backing up Jack's theory.
3: I thought it was Sabrina Carpenter.
0: No, Sabrina and Taylor are mates.
3: No, Sabrina and Olivia.
0: You need to, tonight, I want you to go home and do a deep dive on Olivia Rodrigo and Taylor Swift.
3: Okay. Oh, fun.
0: But
3: good work.
0: We are here to do something very exciting. We are going to be sending someone and their bestie to Orlando, Florida to see Olivia Rodrigo live. The first person going on that standby list is Tanae. Hey, Tanae.
5: Hi, how are you?
0: Very good. Who would you take to Florida with you?
5: Well, I think it might be a bit of a feud because I'm thinking either my husband or my best friend.
0: Go your bestie. Taking your hubby's boring.
4: Who are you going to have more fun with, Tanae?
5: My best friend.
4: Yeah, it's your answer.
0: We'll have a great weekend tonight. You're on the standby list.
3: Peter Pumpkin Eater, I believe you've been summoned to win these tickets by your daughter.
6: I definitely have. My beautiful daughter who turns 13 April. So this is for her. So it'll be an awesome present for her, I believe.
3: Oh, give us a sob story. Make us want you to win. Give me something.
6: Oh, if I have to hear one more Olivia Rodrigo song blasting through the bathroom while I'm trying to do some work, but she loves her. She's a massive fan.
3: Oh, so there we go. He's a good dad.
6: Prize for her.
4: She will love you for life, Peter. That is a beautiful thing. And Naomi.
7: Hello.
4: You are on the standby list. Congratulations.
7: Oh, thank you so much. I'm so excited. I've always wanted to go to Florida.
4: Who would you go with?
7: I would take my fiance. He's actually my best friend, so I would have so much fun with him.
4: Wow, maybe would you consider a wedding while you're over there?
7: Oh, absolutely, yes.
4: Madison Square Garden has some openings coming up.
0: Naomi, good luck. In good news for everyone listening right now, keep it locked on Nova because the winning continues all across the weekend. You could be going to Florida.
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8: 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Crash in Midland, Great Eastern Highway eastbound after Lloyd Street, the right lane's blocked. Towing services and police are on site. Traffic is slowing the approach. And with West Coast taking on Adelaide at Optus Stadium tonight, gates are now open. Traffic pretty busy on the Graham Farmer Freeway and Northbridge Tunnel eastbound. Anything else, call 9489 1777. 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Down to 6 overnight. Tomorrow, partly cloudy and it's up at 19. And right now it is 14 degrees on Nova 937.
1: Nathan, Matt and Sean.
9: Kims, for example. This is why I've never joined it, because it asks you to put in your birth date.
10: Under no circumstance.
9: Obviously, you need to lie a bit, right? 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
9: So that means like, the guys that are putting in their my age as a preference are 70. And it's just like, no.
1: Nathan, Matt and Sean. Nova.
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0: Bruce Avan bringing that Friday vibe. Fris here at Nova. It's Jack Charles, Nikki Osborne and Dr. Chris Brown driving you home.
1: Now, guys, Friday afternoon, obviously been a big week. But I want to alert you to, look, a big trend that is emerging amongst Gen Z.
2: Okay.
1: Look, they love a trend. And while you were just wrapping your head around Run Club.
0: Yuck.
1: Run Club, obviously the ultimate meetup place where you go for a jog.
2: Was that a Gen Z thing?
1: Well, yeah, I think it's a way of hooking up and
0: yes.
1: With an eye on fitness as well. But,
2: yeah. You
1: know, if anyone's ever walked past a run club, you'll know it's a cult.
0: It's a cult.
1: And it's a tidal wave of straightened hair, like full faces of makeup and a lot of perfume.
0: Hey, given you are the Bondi vet, I feel like run clubs are such a Bondi thing. It feels like they were born there. Have you ever been a part of one?
1: Never.
0: I love you even more.
2: And is it only like super fit people? Because it feels like a nightclub, but it's a day club in activewear where you're only kind of parading around showing off your gear. You know what I mean?
1: You know, it's a hard barrier to entry if you're not fit, because if you're there to pick up and you're short of breath trying to have a conversation, it's not a great look on your first date, if you like, on a run club.
2: Well, I'm out.
1: But run clubs might be out because there is a new trend that has emerged.
2: Is it worse?
1: You might actually love it.
2: Okay.
1: In response to run club, there's now lie down club.
0: Oh, I hate it.
2: I'm down.
0: I hate it.
2: No, this is the best.
0: No.
1: It's a different kind of weekend meetup where the only requirement is to, kick off your shoes, stretch out on a blanket, maybe listen to a sound bath, practice breathing exercises, and just meditate.
2: No, I'm actually totally into that. That's all I want to do. And I said, I worry when I've got too many commitments with friends on the weekend. And I'm like, if only there was a thing where we could all just agree to lay down next to each other and chat, but it's all right if you fall asleep. This is perfect.
0: It's called an aged care home.
2: Yeah, I'm not far off, to be fair. I was a nana. I came out a nana.
0: But you're not a part of the Gen Z cohort. I'm sorry to say. You look so young, but you're not a part of the Gen Z cohort.
2: Well said.
0: I'm on the cusp.
1: You are. Yeah. Very close. Right?
0: I like dabble between millennial and Gen Z. I have a real issue with Gen Zs these days because they're all about matcha and Pilates on a Saturday morning. I'm like, no, go out on a Saturday night or a Friday night. Make some bad decisions. Wake up with demons and regret. That is what being a Gen Z should be about. Not drinking dirty water out of a plastic cup and doing lame TikToks.
2: No, you should be drinking dirty water out of the gutter.
0: Exactly.
2: To, you know, wash down your bad kebab.
0: Yeah. Too right.
1: Don't wait until your 40s to make those mistakes. Make them in your 20s where you can at least recover from them and turn up to work on a Monday.
0: So where are these people falling asleep? Like, are they doing it at each other's houses or are they just doing it wherever they want?
1: Sort of in a meetup. So in New York, there's one called Club Rest Stop, which is just a club, but it seems like it's sort of in parks, it's in quiet spaces where you can kind of just meet up and just breathe through it, guys.
0: 13, 24, 10, where is the weirdest place you have fallen asleep or taken a nap? I'd love to hear from some Gen Z kids too.
2: If your stories go too long, I might have a kip.
0: Hey, just for getting on air with us next, we're going to give you $250 to spend at KFC.

0: on Nova. It's Jack Charles, Nikki Osborne and Dr. Chris Brown. And we're asking you on 13, 24, 10, where did you fall asleep?
1: Yeah, I mean, look, usually it's in the confines of your own home. But sometimes, as is now demonstrated by Gen Z joining lie-down clubs, we may end up falling asleep in unfamiliar places. So we have Jess on the line. Jess, where have you fallen asleep?
2: Hi, I had just moved to London and I fell asleep in Russell Square Park after a big day of sightseeing and I woke up to a squirrel eating my banana. Legit, yeah, I have a photo of it still. It's like one of my prized possessions, my strange things happening to me in my 18-year-old world.
1: And when you wake up in a public place, it's quite discombobulating. You for a second, you don't really know where you are. Yeah. And if you turn around to find a squirrel there, it's like you're in a fever dream.
3: Yeah, that's frightening.
1: Were you jet-lagged as well, Jess?
2: Oh, yeah. It was all happening. Hey. I don't normally fall asleep in public places, but I think the jet lag and, you know, that's a long trip.
0: Jess, I thought you were going to say you woke up and your phone had been stolen, because generally that's what I would imagine would happen in London.
2: No, just my banana.
4: Bananas are funny.
0: You have $250 to spend at KFC. Let's go to Matt on 13, 24, 10. Where'd you fall asleep, Matt?
5: Mate, I fell asleep in the Crown Casino on the Gold Coast, in the toilet.
4: In the toilet? Oh, you fell asleep.
5: I've been boxing in an arena and, I've had a few too many. Went into the toilets for the call of nature and woke up with the bouncers banging on the door telling me to get out.
4: How long do you think you were out for?
5: Probably 2 or 3 hours.
4: That's a decent nap, to be fair. Did you wake up feeling better?
5: No, my ass was numb.
0: Matt, you've got $250 to spend at KFC. Oh. Let's finish with Nicole, Nikki.
4: Nicole, where'd you fall asleep?
6: I fell asleep at the dentist having a root canal.
4: Oh, who are you and can I have your superpowers?
0: Wait, what do you mean you fell asleep? Were you not given an injection?
6: Yeah, but that just like makes it not painful. So I just sort of laid there and I was really tired and I sort of dozed off for a few minutes.
0: Oh, of course, because you don't go fully under for a root canal.
4: No, you don't. You just get a numb mouth. I'm amazed you can fall asleep with your mouth open like that because it's quite uncomfortable.
6: Yeah, but it just gets, comfy after a while. It's a long procedure.
1: You just became the greatest advertisement for your dentist, ever, ever heard.
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13: Hey, it's Christy. There's a crash in Midland, Gretison Highway eastbound after Lloyd Street. The right lane's blocked. Towing services and police are on site. With West Coast taking on Adelaide at Optus Stadium tonight, traffic pretty busy on the Graham Farmer Freeway and in the Northbridge Tunnel eastbound. And freeway southbound holding you up at Vincent Street, Narrows Bridge to Millpoint Road, Canning Highway through to the Mount Henry Bridge, the Gambelia Drive through to Anketell Road as well. Anything else, call 1489 1777. 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Down to 6 overnight. Tomorrow partly cloudy and it's up at 19. And right now it is 14 on Nova 937.
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0: It's Jack Charles, Nikki Osborne, and Dr. Chris Brown driving you home here at Nova. Now, guys, I had quite a relaxing Friday, I must say. I slept in.
1: It's lovely.
0: Went for a walk around the city.
2: Ooh.
0: Had a beautiful burger on my own and slowly made my way into work to see you guys.
2: Lucky you.
0: You both.
2: Yes.
0: Had very eventful mornings.
2: Yes.
0: Nikki, I want to go to you first.
2: Okay. Yes. Well, today we dropped the episode of my character Bushy with the Prime Minister, which is quite a loose comedic interview, and it's quite a hostile political environment at the moment.
0: Hadn't noticed.
2: So in the lead up, you know, I've been copying a bit of a sledging for even mentioning that this interview had happened, and so I've been in a bit of a glass case of emotion in my hotel room, to be honest. And I didn't know what was going to happen. I didn't know how the press were going to grab it, if they're going to say I'm ruining his career, I've ruined my career. I didn't know how it was going to go.
0: Now, we said that for you.
2: Yeah, I know. And that's what a lot of my Instagram followers said as well. They're all like, bring on Pauline. I'm like, oh, man, okay. Now I've got the cut of my followers' cloth.
0: Yep.
2: Anyway, there is, like, the media ran with the Kylie Minogue bit, but this is something that he said in the interview which blew my mind.
3: And we could take over New Zealand. I was with the New Zealand PM on the weekend. We could do that. Still in our constitution, we can just do it. Sorry.
0: Wow.
2: He could just take New Zealand. We could just have New Zealand tomorrow if we felt like it.
1: So, I mean, there's a, in the same way Trump is saying he might just take Greenland.
2: Yeah.
1: Albo could. For a little pole bounce, might just take New Zealand.
2: Could you imagine?
0: That would be weird, but also I could kind of see it happening.
1: They don't have an air force.
0: Yeah,
1: so
0: right.
1: Maybe he's run the numbers.
2: They've got no defence.
1: Yeah.
2: We could just come in and go, give us your fashion chops and your country.
0: And half of them.
2: That's a terrible accent.
0: Wow. If the podcast wasn't going to get you cancelled, that will. Now, Dr. Chris, you were on the morning show filling in for Larry.
1: I was, yeah.
0: And you experienced peak breakfast television.
1: I mean, look, I am waiting for the Walkley Award for journalism, for peak journalism, because we had, before the morning show, I was asked to help out with a segment which was trying to judge Australia's, I'm not making this up, best looking chicken.
2: Yeah, but
0: wow,
2: the different word was.
1: Yeah, well, there were three roosters, so it was technicality was Australia's best looking cock that we were trying to judge, and look, the nerves got the better of the cockerel that I was holding, the rooster, good looking rooster, mind you.
0: Okay,
1: midway through the segment, I felt the very familiar warm rush down my right thigh, and the oldest trick in the book to slim down when the tension just became too much, he absolutely let loose with his bowels all over my suit that I was about to wear on the morning show. So that was quite a moment. And at that point, I was just grateful it wasn't the cash cow, to be honest.
0: How's the budget at Channel 7? Did they have another suit waiting for you, or did you push on in that suit?
1: No, the wet wipes came out. That was a clear measure of where things are at.
2: Brian Fantana.
0: Hey, coming up next, we're going to tell you what's happening next week on the show. I don't know why, but the bosses, they're letting us come back for another week, guys.
2: Yeah, crazy. They are. Oh, hang on, I didn't plug Bush Deep. Yeah, go on YouTube. Watch my show.

0: Olivia Dean bringing us to the end of today's show. It's Jack Charles, Nikki Osborne, and Dr. Chris Brown. And earlier, we spoke about your beautiful partner, Lorraine, Chris.
1: We did. Look, things may have escalated over the last hour or so. We were talking about the fact that being called Lorraine, it's a very rare event for anyone under the age of, well, 80, to be honest. And so, look, the station, Nova, have got quite excited about this. The bosses have now cleared us officially to give away $1,000 to the youngest Lorraine in Australia. So all next week, we are going to be on the hunt for Australia's youngest Lorraine. The benchmark is set by my girlfriend Lorraine at 42. Can we go younger? How young can we go?
0: I would love it if a listener right now who is pregnant and expecting over the weekend named her daughter Lorraine purely to claim this $1,000.
2: It's a baby bonus of a different kind.
0: Yeah, exactly.
1: What a reward too, because look, Lorraine is one of those names that could go extinct. This is saving Lorraine.
0: Yeah, it is.
1: Out there. It's bringing Lorraine back.
0: We're rebranding Lorraine.
1: Yeah.
2: It's like Matilda.
1: Yeah, Adele tried to kill off Lorraine with the lyrics "Set Fire to Lorraine." We're saving her. We're bringing her back.
2: Wow. Okay, Dad.
0: Please bring more gold like that next week, Doc.
2: I'm excited, not only because we're giving away money if we find a Lorraine, but also we've got the superstar Jim Jefferies coming into studio to have a chat, which is always a little dangerous because he does walk a fine line and often just jumps over it. So that's going to be very entertaining.
0: Well, I haven't had to use the dump button this week with you, which has shocked me.
2: No, so I haven't said any naughty words, but maybe naughty intentions, but I'm doing all right.
0: But maybe next week with Jim I'll have to.
1: I have a fun fact around Jim Jefferies and his show, The 1% Club, which I will share with you next week, which he revealed to me on the quiet. But things to have that button handy, I would say, Jack.
0: Okay, great. Also, if you're not a Lorraine, but you still want to win cash, thanks to KFC, we are doing a Christmas cash snatch. We will explain just after 4 on Monday how that works. But go to the Nova Player app, register your details, and you could be winning a heap of cash as well. Hey, if you've missed any of the shows this week, jump on the Nova Player app and listen to the podcast. Thanks for a great week, guys. Enjoy your weekend.
1: Had a ball, guys. Have a great weekend, everyone.
2: I'm just happy.
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6: 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Doesn't appear to be a Rip Curl logo on it, so you haven't got it for free. 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
13: 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Transnusa flies from Perth to Bali 17 times a week. 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
10: Hey, it's Christy. Freeway northbound heavy Anchortel Road through to Russell Road, again near Reed Highway at Ocean Reef Road and Ascendon Avenue. Freeway southbound at Vincent Street near Millpoint Road at Berwick and Drive and Russell Road through to Anchortel Road. With the West Coast taking on Adelaide at Optus Stadium tonight, the Graham Farmer Freeway and the Northbridge Tunnel are slow eastbound. Delays in South Perth, Canning Highway eastbound at Way Road and in Malaga, Reed Highway eastbound at Alexander Drive as well. Anything else, call 0489 1777. 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Down to 6 overnight tomorrow, partly cloudy and it's off for 19, and right now it is 14 on Nova 937.
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11: Nova. Hello, I'm Michelle Stevenson. Well, Aussie sport fans are setting their alarms for an ultra early wake up tomorrow, where the Socceroos preparing to face Egypt in the World Cup. Coach Tony Popovich says he's feeling good and the players are fired up.
12: We feel great to be here. We know we've earned it. We deserve to be at this stage. We've shown that in our group matches. And yeah, I think we feel relaxed. We feel confident. We feel we're prepared.
11: Four cases of bird flu have been detected, one on the New South Wales mid-north coast, the other on a Perth beach. Federal Agriculture Minister Julie Collins says all detections so far have been in migratory seabirds. Well, Australia's Peabody for Community Housing is backing a bill to force the government to build affordable homes on public land. The draft, introduced by Independent Senator David Pocock, will mandate 30% of new developments on Commonwealth land are reserved for low-income earners. Australian Community Housing's Mark Degotare says it will help solve the housing crisis.
13: This is a simple thing that government can do, along with all the other activities that they're doing, funding through the HAF, etc. That just is going to change people's lives.
11: Well, it was a record-breaking June for the Aussie car industry. More than 140,000 new vehicles were sold. Thanks to high fuel prices, electric vehicles captured nearly a quarter of the market. And two people who have been left off Taylor Swift and Travis Kelce's thousand-strong wedding guest list have been spotted hundreds of miles out of town as the superstar couple ties the knot. Former bestie Blake Lively and her hubby Ryan Reynolds have been papped in upstate New York. Here's what's leading Nine News tonight.
14: Thanks, Michelle. Right now on Nine News, a suspected case of bird flu at a northern suburbs Perth beach. Two charges to be dropped against the Mandra teacher who had a child with her student, and the short sitting time linked to a higher risk of cancer. Don't worry, you haven't missed the news. Start over on Nine now when you get home. Nine News, your news.
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2: 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Crash in Leaderville Mitchell Freeway southbound. The exit to Graham Farmer Freeway. Incident responsive. Close the left lane and it's slow on the approach. Also delays nearby with the footy underway now at Optus Stadium. West Coast taking on Adelaide. It will be busy after that as well through the area. Anything else? 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Dropping down to 6 overnight, partly cloudy tomorrow with a top of 19. Right now, it's 14 degrees on Nova 937.
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0: 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Mitchell Freeway southbound at Graham Farmer Freeway exit. Incident responsive, shut the left lane. Tollies are on site to allow for a safe merge. Also, still busy around Optus Stadium with the footy now underway. West Coast taking on Adelaide. Graham Farmer Freeway and the Northbridge Tunnel are slow eastbound and they will be again after the match. Dry July has started, but it's not too late to sign up. 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Down to 6 tonight, partly cloudy tomorrow with a top of 19. Right now, it's 14 degrees on Nova 937.
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0: 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Olivia Rodrigo's new album, You Seem Pretty Sad for a Girl So In Love, is out now and available everywhere. 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
16: It's still in final check of the roads for you this Friday evening in Connolly. There's a vehicle fire at Mitchell Freeway southbound at Shenton Avenue down to a single lane. Emergency services are on site. Avoid the area and keep your windows and vents closed if you are nearby. Expect a laser out Optus Stadium after the footy. West Coast currently battling it out with Adelaide. It'll be busy on the Graham Farmer Freeway and through the Northbridge Tunnel after. 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Down to 6 overnight, partly cloudy tomorrow with a top of 19. Right now it's 13 degrees on Nova 937.
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1: It's Dylan with a final look at your roads for this evening. In Connolly, watch out for a vehicle fire. Mitchell Freeway southbound at Shenton Avenue. Keep your windows and vents closed if you're nearby. Avoid the area if you can. It's down to a single lane with emergency services on site. All clear now on the Mitchell, Quinana and Graham Farmer freeways through the North Bridge Tunnel. But it will be busy near Optus Stadium through East Perth and Burswood after the footy. West Coast currently battling it out with Adelaide. Anything else? Call 9489 1777. 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Down to 6 overnight, partly cloudy tomorrow with a top of 19. Right now, it's 13 degrees on Nova 937.
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1: Hinge, for example. This is why I've never joined it, because it asks you to put in your birth date.
2: Under no circumstance.
1: Obviously, you need to lie a bit, right? Because the problem, you get to my age, the guys your age, they're putting in their preference for 30-year-olds, right?
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1: So that means, like, the guys that are putting in my age as a preference are 70. And it's just like, no.
0: Nathan, Matt and Sean.
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1: 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It's
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1: We all like it. 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

0: in the place that don't give a damn about what them ladies talking about, cause you just trying to get your man. 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

0: Nation.
1: Yeah. The most winners to see the biggest stars in the world are non-stop on Nova. And now Nova is sending you and your bestie off to Florida to see the one and only Olivia Rodrigo. Do you get deja vu? Olivia Rodrigo's new album, You Seem Pretty Sad for a Girl So In Love, is out now and available everywhere. 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

0: 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Olivia Rodrigo has become one of the most influential artists on the planet.
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0: And now,
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0: about me. It's another Nova winning weekend. We're sending you to see her live in Florida.
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0: Olivia Rodrigo's new album, You Seem Pretty Sad for a Girl So In Love, is out now and available everywhere. Olivia Rodrigo, live in Florida. 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

0: A young person experiencing family violence, homelessness, or trauma can spend years waiting for a door to open. 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
1: I raced into the shops yesterday just at Woolies and I had a few bags.
2: Which Dockers player had to pay for your shopping this time?
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1: Because I had
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1: a bag.
2: Because you've forgotten to pay a couple of times.
1: Yeah, I have.
2: Yeah.
1: Just people pay for me.
3: Oh, right.
1: Actually, one time, Joel, a lady came up to me. 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And I thought I was going back for a photo or something.
0: Nathan, Matt and Sean. 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
1: Hinge, for example. 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
2: Under no circumstance.
1: Obviously, you need to lie a bit, right? 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
1: I was wondering if blind dates actually happen.
2: Yeah.
3: Have you ever done one, Joe?
2: Well, actually, the bloke picked me up. We went to see this film, Have You Heard About the Morgans, which is a Sarah Jessica Parker film. And about, I think I've told you this story. This is when it happened. About 20 minutes in, he said he was going to get a chop top. I was like, yum, get me one. Boys are very pleased. He never returned.
3: Oh! So he drove you there in his car and then left you there?
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0: Olivia Rodrigo. It's another Nova winning weekend. 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Olivia Rodrigo's new album, You Seem Pretty Sad for a Girl So In Love, is out now and available everywhere. Olivia Rodrigo, live in Florida. 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
0: All weekend. 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
4: In an ideal world, Marcus would have benched 100 kgs without raising a sweat, then boasted about it on his socials. But this is the real world, where 60 kgs pinned him under the bar. A predicament that did get posted on someone else's socials. Fortunately for Marcus, his recovery began with Youfoods Fueled American Barbecue Chicken, which has a massive 41 grams of protein to boast about. It's real food for the real world. Youfoods.

0: 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You could be the reason it does.
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0: Olivia Rodrigo's new album, You Seem Pretty Sad for a Girl So In Love, is out now and available everywhere. Olivia Rodrigo, live in Florida. 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
0: All next week. 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
1: 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That's when I knew that your heart was scarring. 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Like, wait, babe, let me

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1: Well, it's rags. It's torn.
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1: 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What's happening? 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

0: love this song. I actually had it on a CD that I burned myself on my MacBook Pro when I was in high school. It's Illy and Anne-Marie on Nova for your Saturday morning. We are starting your weekend off right by playing you all your favourite fresh hits and throwbacks. Olivia Rodrigo is everybody's favourite right now. She's just released a brand new album, You Look Sad for a Girl So In Love. I'm going to play a stupid song after the break, plus let you know how you can see her live in Florida after 7 o'clock here on Nova.
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0: Madison Avenue on Nova for your Saturday morning. A bit of 90s flair, I'm into it. Speaking of vintage hits, I want to play you my favourite track from the early 2000s from Ben Lee. An artist we should play more here on Nova, if you ask me. Plus, we're going to head to the Nova newsroom and find out exactly what is going on with Taylor Swift and the most talked about wedding in history. Fresh hits. 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
16: Traffic.
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6: The Domain half-yearly sale has been extended. Until Monday, take a further 10% off the already reduced Sealy Posturepedic Crown Jewel mattress range. Hurry, must end Monday. Still emergency works underway Mahogany Creek, Greatestown Highway westbound before Weller Road. The left emergency lane is affected. There's a burst water pipe there. Your speed has been reduced down to 40k per hour. Also keep in mind that permanent ramp location change. The new Mitchell Freeway northbound exit to Karrinup Road is open. The new exit is approximately 500 metres south of its previous location. So prepare to exit early near Stevenson Avenue to use the new Karrinup Road exit. Anything else, call 94891777. 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Down to 9 degrees overnight. Tomorrow, showers developing at the top of 21, but right now it is 6 degrees. 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
19: Good morning, I'm Eleanor Quirk. Swifties are being treated to a procession of A-listers outside Madison Square Garden as they patiently wait to catch a glimpse of their idol ahead of her nuptials. Among the guests spotted strolling into the wedding venue, Jason Sudeikis, Ed Sheeran and Kelsey Ballerini. This fan telling Nine she was thrilled to spot Hugh Grant.
20: When am I ever going to see like Hugh Grant? I tried shouting his name, he did not acknowledge me. That's okay, I'm still here waiting. Everyone's like, well, don't you think she's already in there? Well, no, she has to be the last to arrive, and I am manifesting her rolling down her window and waving.
19: Australia has bowed out of the FIFA World Cup, going down in a penalty shootout to Egypt. Scores at 1-1 after 120 minutes. The Socceroos missing two of their four penalties to concede the match. Jackson Irvine says he's proud of his teammates.
21: We took it all the way to the very end. Penalties is a cruel way to lose, but anybody's got the confidence to step up and take that ball after 120 minutes or however long you've played. It takes a big heart, and I hope they, you know, everyone stays behind them and they get all the support.
19: Audio thanks to SBS. As the cost of living continues to bite, the National Debt Helpline is receiving a record number of calls. In the last financial year, nearly 200,000 people reached out for support, marking an increase of 9%. Dr. Dominique Merrick from Financial Counselling Australia says most of those struggling are juggling multiple debts.
22: Often if you're struggling in one spot, you're struggling in several. For the first time ever recently, we're getting the leading presenting issue has been actually people calling about their tax debt.
19: And Prince William has made a surprise appearance on Travis Kelce's podcast, the latest episode dropping just hours before the NFL star ties the knot. The Royal calling for Travis to repeat his performance as a backup dancer for his soon-to-be wife.
23: Travis is a backup dancer. Definitely a very proud moment of my life, for sure. Bring it again.
24: Nova Sport.
19: Footy and Brody Grundy and Charlie Curnow start for the Swans, helping them to a 35-point win over the Bulldogs. Sydney coach Dean Cox praising their performance.
25: It was pleasing from the first bounce. You know, I thought the players from the game last week reviewed the game really well, took a fair bit into training throughout the couple of sessions that we did have and executed really well against a very good footy team.
19: And you're up to date on the latest from the newsroom.
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0: If you're currently in the car on the way to school sport right now, I'm sorry. It is so early, but we're going to get through it together. I've got your fresh hits and your throwback.

0: Catch My Disease on Nova for your Saturday morning. My dad told me that Ben Lee created that xylophone melody at a market once. I then interviewed him years later and asked him this question, and he said, no, that never happened, and it was the most embarrassing moment of my entire life. And now you know about it too. I'm going to let you know how you can pick up a trip for two to Florida to see Olivia Rodrigo in the next 10 minutes. On the other side of this, it's a fresh hit from Somba on Nova. Fresh hits.
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Classic on Nova for your Saturday morning. I've been thinking about what artist I'm in the mood for after eight, and I've decided on Somba. He is my new favourite, and he'll play in the next 15 minutes. First, let's head to the Nova newsroom and find out exactly what's going on with the royal wedding between Taylor Swift and Travis Kelce. 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

0: at Mrs. Claus Christmas Kingdom this Christmas in July with costumes, decorations and more. 109 Winton Road, Joondalup. Levi's welcome.
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1: 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Those emergency works still taking place in Mahogany Creek, Greatestone Highway, westbound before Weller Road. The left emergency lane is affected. There's a burst water pipe. Speed down to 40k per hour. And keep in mind the permanent ramp location change. New Mitchell Freeway northbound exit to Caranup Road is now open. The new exit is approximately 500 metres south of its previous location. So prepare to exit earlier. Stevenson Avenue. Anything else, call 94891777. 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Down to 9 degrees overnight. Tomorrow showers developing at a top of 21, and right now it's 6 degrees. The Domain half-yearly sale has been extended until Monday. 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Hurry, must end Monday.
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17: 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Nine's Reid Butler is outside the venue.
18: Best chance fans are going to get now of seeing anything from inside is something on social media.